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1: Let's
2: 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The Casey Clark Show. It's 1-800-990-2448. On the way, it's Sasha's info dump.
4: We are living so long now. There's a country that has a record high amount of centenarians. So people that live over 100 years old. I'll tell you what country that is and why they're living so long. Coming up.
2: Also, Dancing with the Stars, it launched, I believe, yesterday?
4: Yes, it did last night.
2: Okay, some dude got kicked off, and he was he was the first one to get kicked off. Mm-hmm. But his wife, she competed last year.
4: And she did so well.
2: So we're going to ask you, as a couple, what are things that y'all do that you can do together at the same level in minutes?
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1: Sasha's info.
2: A family has set a new world record for all having the same birthday. They were all born on the same day. That might make celebrating easier, I would think. I'll tell you more about that big birthday day coming up. For the first time in Japan, the number of people aged 100 or older, so centenarians, has surpassed more than 100,000 people. People are living for a very long time, particularly in the country of Japan.
3: Okay.
2: And it's women that make up 88% are 100 plus. We're just healthier. We live longer. I'm sorry about it.
3: Because you don't have as much stress.
2: Oh, is that what?
3: Yeah, stress will kill you.
2: Okay.
3: Yeah.
2: Scientists have attributed the country's longevity to wholesome diets and advanced healthcare system. Japan does have a reputation for like extreme working hours, particularly in the bigger city centers. Mm-hmm. But some residents embrace this philosophy that encourages individuals to bring value and joy to life, all about balance.
3: Yeah, yeah, exactly.
2: Right? So, and then that's what they're saying is helping people live to 100 plus. That is a long time to be on this earth.
3: Those that I know that have visited Japan say it's one of the best countries on the planet.
2: It's very clean.
3: Yeah. You know what? And I don't disagree. I've never been there. That's definitely a bucket list to go to, and maybe extract some of their best practices and take them home with you.
2: I think so. Yeah. Find out where their fountain of youth
3: is,
2: right?
3: Yeah, exactly.
2: Family has just set a Guinness World Record for 5 generations sharing this same birthday.
3: That's not right.
2: So this entire family, they've all been born on September 14th. Now, I think for like 2 generations, maybe even 3, you can call that like a cute little coincidence.
3: Like everybody in the family has September 14th, or one kid has September 14th. Like,
2: and it goes through it's 5 generations.
3: Okay, so somebody in the generation is on the 14th.
2: Exactly.
3: Got it, okay.
2: Exactly, yeah. So it continues on and on and on. And I guess the family at first didn't really think anything of it. There are many other families on this planet that have 4 generations that share the same birthday. But as soon as they hit that 5th generation, they were like, okay, this is the big time. This is why they notified the Guinness Book of Records.
3: I can see that.
2: And I guess the grandmother that unfortunately recently passed away, she was constantly telling one of her, I guess like great-granddaughters, hey, you got to have a kid on the 14th. And it has to be a boy.
3: Okay,
2: there's like
3: no pressure.
2: I know. Like everything that has to fall perfectly into place in order for 5 generations to have the same birthday, that's kind of wild to me. And not only that, it also goes by a pattern. It goes boy, girl, boy, girl, boy.
3: Okay.
2: The entire way through. Now, at this point in time, because this family is in the Guinness Book of Records, they have said there's no pressure for future generations.
3: Oh, really?
2: I
3: doubt that. Not with Nan on board.
2: I know. But there's still a lot of pressure to have more September 14th birthdays. And that's your info dump.
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6: Some clouds after midnight with fog patches developing and an overnight low of 8 degrees. Tomorrow, fog dissipating, a sun cloud mix with a small chance for morning and early afternoon showers, then sunshine with a high 23. And for Friday, we've got more sunshine and a high 18 degrees.

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1: If you watched Dancing with the Stars last night, you would see that Bubba Joe got eliminated. What's his name again?
2: And I don't know if we should say it.
1: Well, it happened last night.
2: I know, but people who love Dancing with the Stars
1: Then they've been watching it.
2: I guess.
1: So he got eliminated.
2: Well, and it's kind of crazy that with Dancing with the Stars, now I am not super into it, so I don't know how they've done things in the years past, but they have so many contestants that the male celebrities danced last night, and then the female celebrities will dance tonight, and they eliminated a team already. I just think that's super soon.
1: What was his name again?
2: Connor Levitt was eliminated.
1: His wife competed last year?
2: Yes, okay. Whitney Levitt. So this is all from Secret Lives of Mormon Wives fame, which is why I care, I guess you could say.
1: Sure, yeah, totally.
2: So Whitney actually did really, really well on her season. And then it was this kind of like, okay, now your husband's doing it. And Connor even joked, like, if he ended up placing better than she did this time around, you know, she would not hear the end of it. He'd be like, guess who's the better dancer? Like, they would just be constantly saying that to each other.
1: And, well, he can't say that
2: he
1: now.
2: Can't say
1: no,
2: that,
1: he got
2: no.
1: booted up. So the question is, Jeff, is with you and your spouse, what is something that you both are equally good at?
3: That's a tough one.
1: So the answer is no.
2: So you're better than your spouse at everything? Is that what you're trying to say?
3: Boy. No, it'd be the opposite.
2: Opposite? Okay, good answer.
1: So when it comes to like board games, she cleans up?
3: I might have that one.
1: Okay, nice. So you can compete on board games. What about card games?
3: It kind of goes hand in hand with board games.
1: Okay. All right. So there you go. What about cooking skills, culinary skills?
3: Yeah. All day long, she's got it.
1: Got it. She rules. But listen, if you want to make a computer out of a cuckoo clock, I know the guy to go to.
3: Exactly.
2: There you go.
1: That's our guy. Our guy's Jeff is who our guy is. Yeah. All right.
3: Don't expect me to read any instructions, though.
1: No, hey.
2: Don't you worry. We won't force you to do that.
1: I got a finger, and I'm pointing it all upstairs at the temple. Steel trap, hey?
3: Yep.
1: Steel trap.
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1: Good to have you along. If you just popped in, we're talking about how couples can compete with each other. If you're a fan of Dancing with the Stars, a couple competed not together one season ago, the current season, and they had a friendly competition on who would perform better. And it seems the couple from the Mormon Wives series?
2: Yes, so Whitney Levitt, who's right. from Secret Lives of Mormon Wives, she was on Dancing with the Stars the last season, and she did really well. Like, I think she was eliminated just before the final.
1: Oh, okay.
2: And her husband got booted out night one. Spoiler alert, yep. got booted out night one.
1: Yeah.
2: Which is really too bad, because I think it would have been kind of a cute thing to watch them support one another on their journey.
1: Did he get booted out without his partner? Like, because he was only dancing with himself? Is that how it goes? I don't know. Because the guys, you said
2: he was dancing.
1: Yeah, because you said the guys go.
2: The male celebrities.
1: Right.
2: But they're always paired with a professional dancer.
1: Oh, I
2: see.
1: I just had a vision that he was like out there just giving it. And then they're like, you know what? That's not really good. You got to go home. That's what
2: you
1: I thought.
2: You clearly don't know how the show works. Get out of here.
1: Yeah, right? Like, that's what I thought. You know, because you see those guys who go on the dance floor all by themselves.
2: Yeah, no, of course.
1: And I'm thinking, that's what happened. And they got judged, and they're like, we got to send this
2: bozo. You got judged harshly.
1: This bozo's got to get out of here. So.
2: No, him and his dancing partner.
1: Ah, okay.
2: They were booted off the show.
1: Well, that's not fair on her part. Because she probably has some moves.
2: Well, she does. She's a professional dancer.
1: Yeah, well, there you go. Wow. Because you know what? When you see ladies hit the dance floor, they have moves.
2: Yeah.
1: So I could see them going to the next round, but guys, absolutely not on their own.
2: Right, right, right. Well, and the guys have to lead. So that's quite the responsibility.
1: Well, do they?
2: That's why we watch Dancing with the Stars, right? There's so much interconnectivity that goes with dancing.
1: So we're asking you, are there things in your relationship with your partner that you both can equally do? And Miranda, we started talking about you and your husband. What are you guys up to? What are you guys into?
3: We're right into, like, sports cards right now. He's collected sports cards, and so now we're kind of going through them and, like, he's teaching me all about them, so now I can, like, pick out the names of, like, players and stuff almost as quickly as he can.
1: Okay.
3: So
2: that's
3: we're
2: cool.
3: getting pretty good at that.
1: Huh.
2: That's a cute little hobby to do together. I love that.
3: Yeah, he's taught me a lot about baseball. I married a guy that's into baseball. My whole family's into football and all the other on the hockey, and he's into baseball, so I'm learning about baseball.
2: Nice.
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0: will occur for rock excavation as part of the Highway 11 rehabilitation project. The closures are anticipated from July 14, 2026 through October 9, 2026. Traffic may be intermittently stopped on Tuesdays through Thursdays between 9 a.m. and 4 p.m. each day for periods of up to 15 minutes. In addition, the Southwood Road access to the Highway 11 southbound lanes will be closed from August 2026 through October 2026. Motorists should expect delays, plan alternate routes where possible, and allow extra travel time. Motorists are reminded to obey and follow all traffic control signage for the safety of both workers and the traveling public. For the latest information on highway closures and construction, call 511 MTO's Road Information Line or visit 511on.ca.
1: Country 102 weather.
2: Some clouds after midnight with fog patches developing and an overnight low of 8 degrees. Tomorrow, fog dissipating, a sun cloud mix with a small chance for morning and early afternoon showers. Then sunshine with a high 23, and for Friday, we've got more sunshine and a high 18 degrees.

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0: It's 1-800-990-2448. On the way to Case File, see what's going on in the world of music. They've decided to tour together, Florida Georgia Line. We all know that. Mm-hmm. Thing is, we just don't know what the tour is going to involve. We do now.
4: Okay, nice. Okay,
0: so we got those details for you. Also, what did we learn today? If you just jumped into the show, we learned that Dancing with the Stars launched yesterday. I haven't watched Dancing with the Stars, I got to admit. So I didn't know when you said, episode one is just the guys dancing. I thought they were dancing on their own.
4: Yeah, you just thought they were funky chickening
0: going
4: all
0: up there
4: by their lonesome.
0: John Travolta, let's do it.
4: It's a really easy way to get kicked off a show real fast.
0: And some dude did get kicked off.
4: He did, I know.
0: But his wife competed last year, did better than him. So we were asking people about something that you can do with your spouse that you're both equally good at.
4: That you're not going to compete the entire time.
0: It was tough for people to find something that they're equally good at, including yourself.
4: I know.
0: Also, Singapore, we found out, is paying some of their citizens to read.
4: Yeah, because they just find that people aren't reading enough as adults. So to incentivize them, you get paid a little bit if you log your reading hours.
0: And today we celebrate Plato. And it was born on, I guess, this week back in the 30s.
4: Oh, wow.
0: Became a toy in the 50s. We're asking you, what was your favorite childhood toy? Coming up.
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1: All right, let's see what's happening in the world of music. Florida Georgia Line, we now have a clearer picture on the upcoming tour. First, though, the Country Music Association, CMAs, will honor Dolly with a two-hour live special. It's titled CMA Presents I Will Always Love You, a celebration of Dolly Parton. The tribute special will feature performances, footage, personal stories, and, of course, highlights of an incredible career.
2: Oh, that's going to be so good.
1: Yeah, the CEO of the CMAs, Sarah Trahearne, says this tribute, this is a necessary responsibility of this organization, considering what Dolly has done for country music, what Dolly has done for the CMAs, and what Dolly has done for humans in general.
2: Yes, definitely.
1: Unbelievable. Dolly passed away at the age of 80 last month after a brief battle with cancer. That special, by the way, October 21st, will air on ABC and Disney+. So the muchly anticipated Florida Georgia Line tour won't really be a tour per se.
2: What?
1: They will be doing what they're calling the Anything Goes Again, the festival tour. So the first stop is Stagecoach.
2: Oh, okay, sure.
1: And then festival tours after that.
2: Got it.
1: So they'll be headlining festival tours on Saturday night, Friday night, whatever night. I think their next one after the Stagecoach is Myrtle Beach. Tyler Hubbard says there's just so much history and so many things that are wrapped up with us. Seeing fans get excited about us being back together is wild. Brian Kelly adds that these songs have taken a life of their own, and getting back on stage together is just going to be so much fun. The rumor also has it that they might anchor the CMA Music Fest, which again is coming up not until June of 2027.
2: Right.
1: So it is a minute. And I'm watching these two, and I've made a, and I say this with a lot of love, but I see Brian Kelly, because back in the day, it was, these guys launched Bro Country,
2: oh,
1: right?
2: Oh, for sure, yeah.
1: And Tyler Hubbard still has that swag of
2: I
1: Bro
2: think so.
1: Country.
2: Yes.
1: You know, he still has the tattoos and cut-off shirts, and he has the thing. Brian Kelly is now into more of his Tommy Bahama stage of his life. Right?
2: And what a wonderful stage that is.
1: Like, he has shirts that I would wear.
2: Right.
1: I don't know if that's necessarily a great thing.
2: Okay.
1: Because some of his shirts, I'm like, yeah, I got that shirt. It's a Tommy Bahama shirt. I have it. Like,
2: so he's losing some of his, like, bro country swagger.
1: Some of his street.
2: Okay. Yeah,
1: a little
2: bit
1: of his street. Now he has a cowboy hat.
2: Okay.
1: Whereas Tyler Hubbard still has the turnaround ball cap.
2: Yeah, right.
1: So, I mean, there's just little things. And ironically enough, Brian Kelly looks more like a dad, which, listen, I'm a dad. No shade. But he has no kids.
2: Right.
1: Whereas Tyler Hubbard has three.
2: Yeah, right.
1: So I'm fascinated by that dynamic alone.
2: Right.
1: So, but listen, they make it work. And
2: they
1: I am as excited
2: do.
1: As anybody else to see these two back on stage.
2: I know. It's going to be so good.
1: So look for them to highlight and anchor any festival out there. And who knows? Something tells me, because their management, their president of their management team is Canadian. So I'm sure we'll see them anchor some Canadian music festivals.
2: Let's hope so.
1: In the summer. So those are your case files.
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2: So
5: some clouds after midnight with fog patches developing and an overnight low of 8 degrees. Tomorrow, fog dissipating, a sun cloud mix with a small chance for morning and early afternoon showers, then sunshine with a high 23. And for Friday, we've got more sunshine and a high 18 degrees.

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1: So, what did we learn today?
2: We learned a whole bunch. We learned that Dancing with the Stars last night, somebody already got kicked off. A dude that his wife competed a year before him, or last season, I guess.
3: The Levitts love to dance, and Whitney did so well on the previous season. Unfortunately, her hubby got kicked off within the first night, which is so sad.
2: And then we're asking you, what are things that you and your spouse could then do on a, like a 50-50 basis? You and Tyler are, I'm going to guess you're probably equal golfers, if not you're a little better.
3: I think I'm a lot better.
2: I mean, okay, sorry, a lot better.
3: Sorry.
2: A lot better.
3: Depends on the day.
2: Yeah.
3: But that's golf. Yeah, I know. It's interesting because we do very different things. Him being an indoor kid.
2: Right.
3: I was more of an outdoor kid.
2: Right.
3: So, yeah, I could wipe the floor with him on a couple different things.
2: Seinfeld trivia.
3: I still win on
2: you
3: that.
2: You still win on that?
3: Yeah. Okay. But I would say, we play crib a lot, and I would say that's a 50-50 thing. He wins sometimes, I win sometimes.
2: Okay, great. Today is National Play-Doh Day. It was born back in the 30s as something to help get wallpaper off the walls, and then became a toy like in the 50s or something. So we were asking you your favorite toy growing up.
3: Yeah, Dina actually texted in about that. She said, what about Light Bright? Yes.
2: Oh, that's an old school
3: right
2: there.
3: Love a good Light Bright.
2: Yeah.
3: Yeah, I never had one growing up, but a lot of my friends did, and I would always play with it when I went to visit them.
2: Found out that the country Singapore is paying their citizens to read books.
3: I love that. Yeah. It's a way to encourage people to continue to read even after they're done with school, because I think, you know, a lot of us do let that fall the wayside. If we don't have to read, why are we reading?
2: And Michelle has the last word on this because she's flexing and she says she can read a book between 1 day to 2 days. She'll just rip through it. And so we asked her, how do you manage to do that?
4: I read pretty quick.
2: Okay. But when you're sitting down reading, how long? Like, give me a time frame here.
4: Oh, my gosh. Like 4 hours? Five hours?
2: Okay. Where are you getting 4 hours in a day to read, lady?
4: Well, I'm very good at hyper-focusing.
3: And you make time. Obviously, reading is important to you.
2: What do you mean hyper-focusing?
4: Well, let's do this. I have a little bit of dysregulated attention.
2: Okay.
4: So the opposite, when you have dysregulated attention, your attention can be drawn in many different directions and you have many impulses or...
3: Yeah.
4: You have the hyper-focus,
2: okay.
4: Which people often mistake for good attention, but it's actually just a variety of an attention dysregulation.
3: Oh,
2: and that's why you can get through so many books.
4: Yeah.
2: I guess that makes sense.
3: Yeah, it actually makes perfect sense.
2: I'm not going to argue with her.
3: No, me neither.
2: All right. Your show MVP is coming up next.
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1: So, what did we learn today?
0: We learned that today is National Play-Doh Day. If you want to wow your friends with some Play-Doh history knowledge, it was born back in the 30s as a tool to get wallpaper off the walls.
2: I think that makes a lot of sense, yeah. Actually. Mm-hmm.
0: Then became a toy back in the 50s. And when I say a toy, is Play-Doh really a toy? I guess it is, but it's weird when we call Play-Doh a toy.
2: I know, but it's what you make it, right? You can make Play-Doh into anything, and then bam,
0: anything.
2: It's a toy.
0: Yeah, and the smell of that Play-Doh, man, I don't think it's changed since the day one.
2: No, you smell Play-Doh. Like, yeah. I think about the smell more than anything, and that takes you right back to being 5 years old.
0: We found out today as well that the country Singapore is paying some of its citizens to read. So I guess you go on a website and say, yeah, I read stuff today.
2: Yeah, I don't know if it's on the honor system or if they have some way of, like, making you do a book report to prove that you're reading.
0: Right?
2: But I do love the idea of trying to incentivize people to read a little bit more.
0: Would that make you want to read more?
2: If I was getting paid, yeah. And here's the thing with Singapore's program, they're not making a gazillion dollars any means. If I was getting paid, I would. But otherwise, yeah, I am not a reader.
0: That's fair. Dancing with the Stars, somebody got booted off last night. I've never watched Dancing with the Stars.
2: So, I never really got into it either.
0: Obviously, when you said the guys danced last night, I just assumed they were dancing on their own. Like, by themselves.
2: Their partners just took a little break.
0: That's what I thought.
2: For night one, you think the guys are just going to go out on stage on their own.
0: And just did, you know, a Staying Alive John Travolta, let's do it. Or did a breakdancing kind of thing, right?
2: Right.
0: That's what I thought. I thought it was all solo.
2: No. It's just the celebrity guys dance.
0: Okay, so one of the guys that got booted off, his wife from...

0: the Mormons...
1: Secret Lives of Mormon Wives.
0: Performed last season.
1: Yes.
0: So it was this competition between the two.
1: Mm-hmm. She did way better than he did. She made it way further on her season. And yeah, unfortunately, Connor got booted off last night.
0: So we were asking you things that you and your spouse could do equally. Our show MVP goes off to Jeff because he thinks that his wife, even though he does a lot of other things really well with his hands and everything, his wife, hands down, is just great in the kitchen.
2: Yeah, all day long, she's got it.
0: Got it. She rules. But listen, if you want to make a computer out of a cuckoo clock, I know the guy to go to.
2: Exactly.
1: There you go.
0: That's our guy. Our guy's Jeff is who our guy is. That's apparently it.
1: That's Jeff.
0: And that's why Jeff is our show MVP.
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5: Country 102 weather.
6: Some clouds after midnight with fog patches developing and an overnight low of 8 degrees. Tomorrow, fog dissipating, a sun cloud mix with a small chance for morning and early afternoon showers, then sunshine with a high 23. And for Friday, we've got more sunshine and a high 18 degrees.

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4: 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That is the number to call, to text. You can also leave a message there as well. All the way, it's the good stuff. It's a great feeling story. This one proves that just because you are a big movie star doesn't mean you can't give back to your community.
5: Oh, stars are just like the rest of us.
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5: 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Please tell me.
4: His back never hurts. Impossible. 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
5: He defies the odds every day.
4: I wish Backman was here. At every old age home.
5: Is that Stomach Man? Nope.
4: It's Backman. Gosh. If you're a fan of Batman.
5: There it is.
4: 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Oh, my gosh. Backman. 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
1: Yeah, man, that's the good stuff.
2: This is where we celebrate amazing things that actors are doing with their fame and fortune. We call this the good stuff. So Christian Bale, like him, hate him, doesn't matter. I think he's a dude and a half for doing this. Nearly 20 years he's been working on this dream, and it's now a reality. The Oscar-winning actor has opened Together California, a foster care village in Palmdale. It's designed to keep brothers and sisters together when they enter the system.
3: Oh, that is so needed.
2: This is so incredible. The village features 12 fully furnished homes on about 5 acres. Bale helped develop the project with a bunch of people, including a UCLA professor. The Austrian-American Council West raised more than $9 million with Leonardo DiCaprio. He actually threw some money into this as well. It doesn't say how much, but I'm thinking it was a lot.
3: It was a pretty penny, I'm sure.
2: Yeah, Christian and his wife became passionate about foster care after the birth of their first daughter, and says that children deserve a much brighter future.
4: It's our job to turn that heartbreak and that pain into love and hope and a sense of future.
2: Yeah.
1: Yeah, man, that's the good stuff.
2: Here's the thing. Again, you can like him, you can not like him, his portrayal in Batman and other things, but at the end of the day, he's doing something really, really good.
3: Oh my gosh, yes, absolutely.
2: And unbelievable. And, you know, hopefully inspires, dare I say, other actors in the Hollywood realm to do things like this and to use their fame and fortune for something a little bigger than themselves.
3: And to think of the children, right?
2: And think of the children.
3: Yeah.
2: There you go. So maybe go watch a Christian Bale movie now.
3: Okay.
2: And maybe have a different perspective on him.
3: The Fighter, that's what he won an Oscar for, by the way.
2: It's all about fighting.
3: Yes.
2: Yes. Listen, if you have some good stuff, let's celebrate it. 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
10: Some clouds after midnight with fog patches developing and an overnight low of 8 degrees. Tomorrow, fog dissipating, a sun cloud mix with a small chance for morning and early afternoon showers. Then sunshine with a high 23. And for Friday, we've got more sunshine and a high 18 degrees.

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1: Today, if you looked at your calendar, you might see it's National Play-Doh Day. Play-Doh, by the way, and you can wow your friends with this info, it was invented actually back in the 30s as a wallpaper cleaning putty.
2: I could see that, yeah.
1: Yeah. And then really didn't become actual toys until, I think, I don't know, in the 50s, something like that.
2: Yeah.
1: When you think about Play-Doh as a toy, eh.
2: Did you ever make Play-Doh?
1: No, I know a lot of people who did.
2: Yeah, I remember doing that with my babysitter when I was a kid.
1: I know that was a craft that a lot of kids got into. I was like, why don't I just open up a can? And to this day, and I don't know if it smells the same, but the smell of Play-Doh is wildly attractive.
2: Oh my gosh, and it takes you... Right back to being like 4 or 5 years old. That is the power of Play-Doh. Forget playing with it. The smell.
1: It's just, you're right. And all of a sudden, everybody's five.
2: Yep.
1: Everybody's five. And I don't know if you had the rules of engagement with your Play-Doh, but I know there's some rogue houses out there that would mash the Play-Doh colors together.
2: That's anarchy.
1: Right.
2: What is going on?
1: And then there was others that was strictly, listen, orange. Wow, that's a good house if you had orange Play-Doh. It was usually like red, yellow, and then blue. And
2: yeah,
1: that's
2: the primary colors. And that's then all that's you
1: it.
2: Need. Yeah.
1: And if you had orange, wow, you probably had a driveway.
2: Bloody
1: hey? Yeah, right? Okay, Jeff, we're talking about your favorite toy growing up. What was that?
3: G.I. Joe.
2: Oh, man. Yes, that's a great one.
3: On the stairs.
1: On the stairs. Oh, yeah. You know, I remember playing on our stairs as well. And I'm talking about the stairs inside, not outside. Now, I did that as well. But
3: exactly.
1: For whatever reason, when you're 5 to 7 years old, stairs is where it's at.
2: Oh, my gosh.
3: Yep.
1: I mean, because stairs turn into mountains. I just thought stairs are the greatest thing.
2: Well, that's why the Slinky was invented, right?
1: Slinky,
2: everyone was playing on the stairs.
1: But with the G.I. Joes, you go like, I'm going to attack floor number 4. And you're like, what? Yeah, it's like 4 stairs up. You know, little things like that. Like it made it so easy to attack each other because you had different levels.
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London, Paris, paradise. But ain't got much memory of the scenes. Come to think I missed them all. And damn,

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That sunset, cliffs by the sea, and the night rolled in. And you still talk about that moon that I can't recall, but God, I saw all I needed to.

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1: Today is National Play-Doh Day, built in the 1930s as a putty to clean wallpaper. Well, that sounds like the origins of a nice toy for kids.
2: Well, but I can see that because I think Silly Putty, do you remember playing with Silly Putty and like putting it on a piece of paper and you could bring up newspaper or
1: I
2: think it's probably relatively the same makeup.
1: How gum takes out gum.
2: Yeah.
1: Right?
2: Right.
1: Sort of thing.
2: Totally makes sense.
1: But then it turned into a toy back in like the 50s. So we're asking you, what was your favorite toy growing up? And Polly Pockets bubbled up for a lot of people.
2: Oh, man. I live with this regret. There was years and years ago, my dad, he worked for a school district. And one of the schools was building a new playground. And I remember he had to present like a prototype.
1: Oh, yeah.
2: So it was like a mini diorama of a playground.
1: Oh, okay. Yeah, yeah.
2: And I was sitting there at a meeting and my dad was presenting and showing off this playground, blah, blah, blah. And someone at the end of the presentation said to me, they were like, do you have Polly Pockets? You should have brought your little Pollies and then you could have played on this playground.
1: Yeah.
2: And I remember being like, what? Like, that is such a good idea. I've been sitting here all day without my Pollies.
1: Dad's looking at you like, not a chance.
2: And I...
1: Not a chance.
2: Like, I honestly think about that quite a bit, how I miss that opportunity to bring my Polly Pockets out to let them play on that playground. It's
1: Dang
2: so
1: it.
2: Sad.
1: Dang it. Miranda, favorite childhood toy?
3: Well, definitely Play-Doh, but I had Cricket, that doll that you had the tape recorder in the back of.
2: Yes.
3: And she, like, talked to you.
2: Yes, yes.
1: Oh,
2: I remember. I never had one, but I totally know what you're talking about.
3: And then I had one of those crying baby dolls that you had to give the bottle to also. Mm-hmm.
2: Yeah.
1: Did
3: and
1: you,
3: of course, Barbie.
1: Did you have to put, like, the crying baby doll? Was there, like, a reservoir where you filled up the tank with water and then real tears, like, pumped out?
3: Not on the one I had,
1: no. It just screamed at you.
3: Yeah, just screamed at you and turn it off, basically.
1: Man.
2: Prepared you for the real thing?
1: What a racket, right. Eh? Like, if there's a boardroom somewhere and a bunch of adults are saying, you know what kids really want? They want to pretend they're an adult and give them a kid that cries. Like, yeah, it's brilliant.
2: Give them crippling anxiety at a very young age.
1: What a dumb toy.
3: My son wasn't as bad as my doll then, so it prepared me well.
1: Well, yeah, fair. It's fair. Yeah, yeah, no kidding.
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6: Some clouds after midnight with fog patches developing and an overnight low of 8 degrees. Tomorrow, fog dissipating, a sun cloud mix with a small chance for morning and early

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2: Fowler Construction Company Limited advises that intermittent, short-duration, full mainline closures of Highway 11 from Severn River Bridge to South Cache Lake Road will occur for rock excavation as part of the Highway 11 rehabilitation project. The closures are anticipated from July 14, 2026 through October 9, 2026. Traffic may be intermittently stopped on Tuesdays through Thursdays between 9 a.m. and 4 p.m. each day for periods of up to 15 minutes. In addition, the Southwood Road access to the Highway 11 southbound lanes will be closed from August 2026 through October 2026. Motorists should expect delays, plan alternate routes where possible, and allow extra travel time. Motorists are reminded to obey and follow all traffic control signage for the safety of both workers and the traveling public. For the latest information on highway closures and construction, call 511 MTO's Road Information Line or visit 511on.ca.
3: Country 102 weather.
4: Some clouds after midnight with fog patches developing and an overnight low of 8 degrees. Tomorrow, fog dissipating, a sun cloud mix with a small chance for morning and early afternoon showers, then sunshine with a high 23. And for Friday, we've got more sunshine and a high 18 degrees.

day, Potts Farm was a place to go. 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
3: Country 102 weather.
4: Some clouds after midnight with fog patches developing and an overnight low of 8 degrees. Tomorrow, fog dissipating, a sun cloud mix with a small chance for morning and early afternoon showers, then sunshine with a high 23. And for Friday, we've got more sunshine and a high 18 degrees.

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4: Some clouds after midnight with fog patches developing and an overnight low of 8 degrees. Tomorrow, fog dissipating, a sun cloud mix with a small chance for morning and early afternoon showers, then sunshine with a high 23. And for Friday, we've got more sunshine and a high 18 degrees.

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5: Some clouds after midnight with fog patches developing and an overnight low of 8 degrees. Tomorrow, fog dissipating, a sun cloud mix with a small chance for morning and early afternoon showers, then sunshine with a high 23. And for Friday, we've got more sunshine and a high 18 degrees.

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2: 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The closures are anticipated from July 14, 2026 through October 9, 2026. Traffic may be intermittently stopped on Tuesdays through Thursdays between 9 a.m. and 4 p.m. each day for periods of up to 15 minutes. In addition, the Southwood Road access to the Highway 11 southbound lanes will be closed from August 2026 through October 2026. Motorists should expect delays, plan alternate routes where possible, and allow extra travel time. Motorists are reminded to obey and follow all traffic control signage for the safety of both workers and the traveling public. For the latest information on highway closures and construction, call 511 MTO's Road Information Line or visit 511on.ca.
3: Country 102 weather.
4: Some clouds after midnight with fog patches developing and an overnight low of 8 degrees. Tomorrow, fog dissipating, a sun cloud mix with a small chance for morning and early afternoon showers, then sunshine with a high 23. And for Friday, we've got more sunshine and a high 18 degrees.

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4: Some clouds after midnight with fog patches developing and an overnight low of 8 degrees. Tomorrow, fog dissipating, a sun cloud mix with a small chance for morning and early afternoon showers, then sunshine with a high 23. And for Friday, we've got more sunshine and a high 18 degrees.

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2: Fowler Construction Company Limited advises that intermittent, short-duration, full mainline closures of Highway 11 from Severn River Bridge to South Cache Lake Road will occur for rock excavation as part of the Highway 11 rehabilitation project. The closures are anticipated from July 14, 2026 through October 9, 2026. Traffic may be intermittently stopped on Tuesdays through Thursdays between 9 a.m. and 4 p.m. each day for periods of up to 15 minutes. In addition, the Southwood Road access to the Highway 11 southbound lanes will be closed from August 2026 through October 2026. Motorists should expect delays, plan alternate routes where possible, and allow extra travel time. Motorists are reminded to obey and follow all traffic control signage for the safety of both workers and the traveling public. For the latest information on highway closures and construction, call 511 MTO's Road Information Line or visit 511on.ca.
3: Country 102 weather.
4: Some clouds after midnight with fog patches developing and an overnight low of 8 degrees. Tomorrow, fog dissipating, a sun cloud mix with a small chance for morning and early afternoon showers, then sunshine with a high 23. And for Friday, we've got more sunshine and a high 18 degrees.

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4: Some clouds after midnight with fog patches developing and an overnight low of 8 degrees. Tomorrow, fog dissipating, a sun cloud mix with a small chance for morning and early afternoon showers, then sunshine with a high 23. And for Friday, we've got more sunshine and a high 18 degrees.

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4: Some clouds after midnight with fog patches developing and an overnight low of 8 degrees. Tomorrow, fog dissipating, a sun cloud mix with a small chance for morning and early afternoon showers, then sunshine with a high 23. And for Friday, we've got more sunshine and a high 18 degrees.

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2: Fowler Construction Company Limited advises that intermittent, short-duration, full mainline closures of Highway 11 from Severn River Bridge to South Cache Lake Road will occur for rock excavation as part of the Highway 11 rehabilitation project. The closures are anticipated from July 14, 2026 through October 9, 2026. Traffic may be intermittently stopped on Tuesdays through Thursdays between 9 a.m. and 4 p.m. each day for periods of up to 15 minutes. In addition, the Southwood Road access to the Highway 11 southbound lanes will be closed from August 2026 through October 2026. Motorists should expect delays, plan alternate routes where possible, and allow extra travel time. Motorists are reminded to obey and follow all traffic control signage for the safety of both workers and the traveling public. For the latest information on highway closures and construction, call 511 MTO's Road Information Line or visit 511ON.ca.
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4: Some clouds after midnight with fog patches developing and an overnight low of 8 degrees. Tomorrow, fog dissipating, a sun cloud mix with a small chance for morning and early afternoon showers, then sunshine with a high 23. And for Friday, we've got more sunshine and a high 18 degrees.

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5: Some clouds after midnight with fog patches developing and an overnight low of 8 degrees. Tomorrow, fog dissipating, a sun cloud mix with a small chance for morning and early afternoon showers, then sunshine with a high 23. And for Friday, we've got more sunshine and a high 18 degrees.

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7: Some clouds after midnight with fog patches developing and an overnight low of 8 degrees. Tomorrow, fog dissipating, a sun cloud mix with a small chance for morning and early afternoon showers, then sunshine with a high 23. And for Friday, we've got more sunshine and a high 18 degrees.

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0: It's time now for your Country 102 traffic report. Nothing major to report that we know of. There is fog out there this morning, so keep that in mind. You can expect delays up to 45 minutes on Highway 11 from South Kashi Lake Road, northerly to Muskoka Road, 41-6 interchange for about 13 kilometers. Single lane closures northbound and southbound with no other restrictions. If you do see something on the roads out there this morning, you can text Country 102 at 705-645-1023.
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If your last name is Booze, you're probably already a menace to society. And our 550 Oh My God story of the day will tell you why one woman really did live up to her last name.

0: Blake Shelton, that was Stay Country or Die Trying on Country 102. Good morning, I'm Jess Coltis with you on your Thursday, the Muskoka Lakes Museum Fall Open House. It's coming Saturday, October 10th from 10 to 4 at the Muskoka Lakes Museum. Now, this is a way to celebrate the autumn season and another fantastic year at their Fall Open House. It is a special event marking the museum's final day open before their seasonal closure. 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It is the perfect opportunity to explore the museum while celebrating the beauty of fall. 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

0: Taking a look at the weather, a mix of sun and cloud out there for this morning with a slight chance of showers. Becoming sunny, though, by the afternoon, highs of 23. Clear tonight, becoming partly cloudy after midnight. Fog patches developing overnight as well and dropping to lows of 9.
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1: It was Knockin' Boots with Luke Bryan on Country 102. It's Jess, and it's time now for your Oh My God story of the day. A 38-year-old woman in Maryland named Tiffany Booze, yes, Booze, flipped out on a store clerk earlier this month because the checkout line was apparently taking too long. It's unclear what she was buying. Now, if Miss Booze was actually buying booze, police didn't delight anyone with that detail, but it would make the story a lot better. Another employee opened up an additional register to help her, but on her way out, she punched the clerk of the original line in the face just because the line was too long. She left, but then came back in, flashing a gun. Of course, the employees called the police, but Tiffany ran off and thankfully didn't fire any shots. Now, when the cops showed up, employees handed them Mrs. Booze's wallet and cell phone, which she had left at the counter. She must have realized that she forgot them because she came back into the store one more time. Yep, she showed up and was immediately taken into custody. She was charged with 5 counts of weapons violation, first degree assault, and other charges. My goodness, if you want to see her mugshot in all its glory, you can go on over to the Charles County Sheriff's Office Facebook page and give it a peek.
2: 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The closures are anticipated from July 14, 2026 through October 9, 2026. Traffic may be intermittently stopped on Tuesdays through Thursdays between 9 a.m. and 4 p.m. each day for periods of up to 15 minutes. In addition, the Southwood Road access to the Highway 11 southbound lanes will be closed from August 2026 through October 2026. Motorists should expect delays, plan alternate routes where possible, and allow extra travel time. Motorists are reminded to obey and follow all traffic control signage for the safety of both.

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3: Good morning, I'm Martin Vanderwood. There are intermittent outages being reported across the province for the OPP's 911 emergency line. Their non-emergency number is still operating just fine. It's 1-888-310-1122, and you can call that number if you can't get through on 911 and need urgent police response. The OPP says it's working with service providers to expedite the restoration of service. Donald Trump says he could impose heavy tariffs on the European Union if Canada becomes an associate member of the EU. But he told reporters if the alliance is made with good intentions, then it's all okay. Yesterday was not a good day for Trump. His hand-picked chair of the Federal Reserve defied him and raised interest rates in the U.S., and his speaker in the House of Representatives was forced to adjourn the session early to avoid an embarrassing vote to impeach Defense Secretary Pete Hegseth. Bracebridge OPP are asking residents of Gravenhurst to look at their surveillance cameras after a vandalism spree the night before last. 8 separate parked vehicles were damaged after rocks were thrown from a moving pickup truck, resulting in smashed windows. The victims were parked on First Street South, Winewood Avenue West, Muskoka Road South, Main Street, and Oriel Crescent. The suspects were in a dark-colored pickup, and the incidents occurred between 1 and 3 yesterday morning. Anyone with info is asked to reach out to Bracebridge OPP or Crime Stoppers. The town of Huntsville is advising residents the Centennial Pool at the Canada Summit Center is going to be closed this Saturday and Sunday for unexpected maintenance. The pool is expected to reopen again on Monday, September 21st. And now, sports.
4: I'm RJ Broadhead with the Morning Sports. The Blue Jays salvaged one against Detroit with a 5-1 win. The Guardians defeated the White Sox, so Cleveland takes over the AL Central lead, and the White Sox drop into the final wild card spot a game and a half ahead of the Jays. It's a day off for the Jays. They have a tough test in Texas tomorrow. The Rangers beat the Red Sox and are now tied with the Astros atop the AL West. The other teams in playoff positions getting wins were the Rays, Brewers, Cubs, Phillies, and Padres. Some news out of NHL training camps. The Jets suspended goalie Connor Hellebuck after he failed to report to camp. He wants a trade. Red Wings' Dylan Larkin also requested a trade. He's out with an upper body injury. There's no timeline for the Leafs' Max Domi after he had complications from surgery. Morgan Riley has a viral condition but is expected to be ready for the opener. Drew Doughty was named captain of the Kings. Ryan Reeves announced his retirement. And week 2 of the NFL starts tonight with Detroit in Buffalo. That's sports. The forecast is next.
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1: Country 102 weather.
3: A mix of sun and cloud today, a slight chance of morning showers, the high about 23, a few clouds with patchy fog tonight and a low near 9, mainly sunny tomorrow, the high near 20, and overcast for Saturday with a chance of showers and a high of 18.
5: It is time now for your Country 102 traffic report. 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

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We have a great contest, and I'll give you the details on that after Wagon Wheel.

0: The Chicks, they are on tour. They're going to be in California, and we want to see you see them. Yep, they're on tour celebrating the 20th anniversary of their Taking the Long Way album, and we want to put you up in a hotel and give you two tickets to this amazing show. All you have to do, though, is listen for these chicks. Not the ladies, the babies. And whenever you hear that, you're going to text message the word chicks to 705-645-1023. One lucky person who enters will win a round trip airfare to California, accommodations, and two tickets to see the actual Chicks in concert at the Dolby Theater. The grand prize winner will be announced on Tuesday, October 13th. 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

Taking a look at the weather, a mix of sun and cloud for our morning with a slight chance of showers. It should, though, become sunny by the afternoon. Highs of 23. Tonight, clear, partly cloudy after midnight. Fog patches developing overnight and dropping to lows of 9.

0: Dierks Bentley, what was I thinking on Country 102? Steps for Safety, it's coming to Bracebridge Sportsplex this Saturday from 9 until 12. Now, funds raised through this event will directly support SMFC's local anti-human trafficking initiatives. 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And if you want to find out more before Saturday's event, make sure you go on over to their website, CanadaHelps.org.
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2: Good morning, I'm Martin Vanderwood. There are intermittent outages being reported across the province for the OPP's 911 emergency line. Their non-emergency number is still operating just fine. It's 1-888-310-1122, and you can call that number if you can't get through on 911 and need urgent police response. The OPP says it's working with service providers to expedite the restoration of service. Donald Trump says he could impose heavy tariffs on the European Union if Canada becomes an associate member of the EU. But he told reporters if the alliance is made with good intentions, then it's all okay. Bracebridge OPP are asking residents of Gravenhurst to check surveillance cameras after a vandalism spree the night before last. 8 parked vehicles were damaged after rocks were tossed from a dark pickup truck, resulting in smashed windows. The cars were parked on First Street, Winewood Avenue, Muskoka Road South, Main Street, and Oriel Crescent. The incidents occurred between 1 and 3 a.m. yesterday. In sports, the Blue Jays beat Detroit 5-1, and the Guardians beat the White Sox. So Cleveland takes over the AL Central lead, and Chicago is now a game and a half ahead of the Jays for the final American League wildcard spot. Week 2 of the NFL season starts tonight with Detroit in Buffalo. We'll check the forecast next.
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0: Country 102 weather.
2: A mix of sun and cloud today, a slight chance of morning showers, the high about 23, a few clouds with patchy fog tonight and a low near 9. Mainly sunny tomorrow, the high near 20, and overcast for Saturday with a chance of showers and a high of 18.
3: It's time now for our Country 102 traffic report. Nothing major to report that we know of. There is a little bit of fog out there this morning. Highway 11 from South Cashie Lake Road, northerly to Muskoka Road, 416 interchange, has about delays for about 13 kilometers. Single lane closures northbound and southbound, and no other restrictions. If you do see something on the roads this morning, you can always text Country 102 at 705-645-1023.
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I got better. That was Morgan Wallen on Country 102. It's Jess Coltis with you on your Thursday morning. Today is a very important day for us country listeners, and I'll tell you why coming up after Tony Stevens.

0: Nothing on me. Tony Stevens on Country 102. So did you know that today is International Country Music Day? How are you going to celebrate today? September 17th was chosen because it marks the birthday of country music legend Hank Williams, whose song went a long way in shaping the country music genre. So maybe it is a good time to listen to Hey Good Lookin'. And speaking of Hank Williams' birthday, we will be doing birthdays next hour. So if you know someone who's celebrating, give me a text, 705-645-1023.
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A look at the weather. A mix of sun and cloud out there this morning with a slight chance of showers. It should become sunny by the afternoon. Highs of 23. Clear tonight, becoming partly cloudy after midnight with fog patches developing and lows of 9.

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We will check in with Martin Vanderwood in the newsroom for your updated news, sports, and weather. Now, there is some outages around Ontario being reported for the OPP's 911 emergency line. Now, their non-emergency line is still operating fine. And if you do need to call it this morning, do so at 1-888-310-1122. Martin will have the details on that story, plus tons more, coming up at 7 o'clock.

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2: Good morning, I'm Martin Vanderwood. There are intermittent outages being reported across the province for 911 service this morning. The OPP say their non-emergency line is fully operational. It's 1-888-310-1122, and you can call that number if you need urgent police response and 911 isn't working. Mark Carney addressed the European Parliament today, calling for a deeper partnership between the EU and Canada to counter powerful nations looking to push around smaller countries.
3: We are not fair-weather allies. We do not pursue zero-sum deals. Our commitment to the rule of law and our unyielding defense of human dignity, individual freedom, and democracy share the same deep roots, the same unwavering dedication.
2: Yesterday, the head of the EU called for Canada to become an associate member of the political and economic partnership between 27 European countries. Bracebridge OPP are asking residents of Gravenhurst to look at their surveillance cameras after a vandalism spree the night before last. 8 separate parked vehicles were damaged after rocks were thrown from a moving pickup truck, resulting in smashed windows. The victims were parked on First Street South, Winewood Avenue West, Muskoka Road South, Main Street, and Oriel Crescent. The suspects were in a dark-colored pickup, and the incidents occurred between 1 and 3 yesterday morning. Anyone with info is asked to reach out to Bracebridge OPP or Crime Stoppers. The town of Huntsville is advising residents the Centennial Pool at the Canada Summit Centre is going to be closed this Saturday and Sunday for unexpected maintenance. The pool's expected to reopen again on Monday, September 21st. And now, sports.
4: I'm RJ Broadhead with the Morning Sports. The Blue Jays salvaged one against Detroit with a 5-1 win. The Guardians defeated the White Sox, so Cleveland takes over the AL Central lead, and the White Sox drop into the final wild card spot, a game and a half ahead of the Jays. It's a day off for the Jays. They have a tough test in Texas tomorrow. The Rangers beat the Red Sox and are now tied with the Astros atop the AL West. The other teams in playoff positions getting wins were the Rays, Brewers, Cubs, Phillies, and Padres. Some news out of NHL training camps. The Jets suspended goalie Connor Hellebuck after he failed to report to camp. He wants a trade. Red Wings' Dylan Larkin also requested a trade. He's out with an upper body injury. There's no timeline for the Leafs' Max Domi after he had complications from surgery. Morgan Riley has a viral condition but is expected to be ready for the opener. Drew Doughty was named captain of the Kings. Ryan Reaves announced his retirement. And week 2 of the NFL starts tonight with Detroit in Buffalo. That's sports. The forecast is next.
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2: A mix of sun and cloud today, a slight chance of morning showers, the high about 23, a few clouds with patchy fog tonight and a low near 9. Mainly sunny tomorrow, the high near 20, and overcast for Saturday with a chance of showers and a high of 18.
8: 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Nothing major to report traffic-wise that we know of. 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

Birthdays and anniversaries coming up this morning at 7:20. 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Remember.

0: Hometown Heroes, Reckless, featuring Dean Brody on Country 102. 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

Taking a look at your weather, a mix of sun and cloud out there this morning with a slight chance of showers. It should taper off, becoming sunny by the afternoon and highs of 23. For tonight, clear, partly cloudy after midnight with fog patches developing and dropping to lows of 9.

0: One more. That was Tim Hanks on Country 102. It's time now for some birthdays and anniversaries. If you know someone who's celebrating, you can always fill out a form over on our website. You can always give us a text message as well at 705-645-1023. One birthday to pass along this morning. A big happy birthday goes out to Evan Hills. You're turning 32 today, and we love you so much. Have a great birthday, love. Your beautiful wife and the puppies. You can't forget the puppies. Moving things to some celebrity birthdays. Patrick Mahomes is 31. We know him from the Kansas City Chiefs. Jimmy Johnson is 51, one of the top drivers in NASCAR. Kyle Chandler is 61. He was Hal Jordan on the new Lantern superhero series. He was Deputy Rayburn on Bloodline and Coach Taylor on Friday Night Lights. Hank Williams Sr., he would have been celebrating his birthday today. I mean, because of Hank Williams, we have Country Day, which is always celebrated on September 17th. And you might not know this, but Tom Hiddleston played him opposite Elizabeth Olsen in the 2016 movie I Saw the Light. Finally, a big happy birthday to one of my favorite ladies in Hollywood, Elvira. She's 75, the mistress of the dark. If you've never really learned what Elvira's real name is, well, it's not as cool, but it's still a pretty name. Her real name, Cassandra Peterson, but I doubt anyone actually calls her that.
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Two Black Cadillacs. That was Carrie Underwood on Country 102. We'll check in with Martin Vanderwood. He's standing by with your new sports and weather. There is some reported outages around Ontario for the OPP's 911 emergency line. Now, their non-emergency line is still operating fine. So if you do need to use their services this morning, you can still give them a call at 1-888-310-1122. Martin will have the details on that story, plus tons more coming up at 7:30.

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1: Good morning, I'm Martin Vanderwood. There are still intermittent outages being reported across the province for 911 service, but emergency officials say the service is gradually being restored. The OPP say their non-emergency line is fully operational. It's 1-888-310-1122, and you can call that number if you need urgent police response and you can't get through on 911. Mark Carney addressed the European Parliament today, calling for a deeper partnership between the EU and Canada. This came a day after the head of the EU invited Canada to become an associate member. Carney told reporters Parliament will have the final say on what a partnership will look like.
2: Yes, we will have a series of debates, I'm sure, in Parliament, relevant committees, and ultimately there will be a vote in the Canadian Parliament.
1: Donald Trump said yesterday he could impose heavy tariffs on the EU if Canada becomes an associate member, but he also said if the alliance is made with good intentions, then it's okay with him. Bracebridge OPP are asking residents of Gravenhurst to have a look at their surveillance cameras after a vandalism spree a couple of nights ago. Eight separate parked vehicles were damaged after rocks were tossed from a dark pickup truck, resulting in smashed windows. The cars were parked on First Street, Winewood Avenue, Muskoka Road South, Main Street, and Oriole Crescent. The incidents occurred between 1 and 3 yesterday morning. In sports, the Blue Jays beat Detroit 5-1. The Guardians beat the White Sox, so Cleveland takes over the AL Central lead, and Chicago is now a game and a half ahead of the Jays for the final wildcard spot. Week 2 of the NFL season starts tonight with Detroit in Buffalo. We'll check the forecast next.
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1: A mix of sun and cloud today, a slight chance of morning showers, the high about 23, a few clouds with patchy fog tonight and a low near 9, mainly sunny tomorrow, the high near 20, and overcast for Saturday with a chance of showers and a high of 18.
5: 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Nothing major to report on the roads that we know of. It is a little foggy out there, but if you do see something on the roads this morning, give us a text at 705-645-1023.
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If you've ever dreamt about living on the moon, well, a new study in Frontiers Space Technologies says you could live on the moon, you just might not be able to drink any water. It's part of our Oh My God story coming up at 7:50.

0: 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Register your foursome for Community Living Huntsville's Mulligans and Mischief Golf Classic. It's happening at Deerhurst Resort on September 24th. This is a full day. 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

Let's take a look at the weather. Looks like it's going to be a mix of sun and cloud out there this morning. A slight chance of showers, but it should become sunny by the afternoon and highs of 23. Tonight, clear, becoming partly cloudy after midnight. Fog patches developing overnight as well, dropping to a low of 9. Your Oh My God story coming up after Megan Maroney.

6 months later, that was Megan Maroney on Country 102. A million people may someday be able to live on the moon. Could you think about that for just a second? What that would be like? But keeping them supplied with water could be the bigger challenge. A new study in Frontiers in Space Technologies estimates that even if the moon holds 1 billion tons of accessible polar ice, a city of 1 million people could exhaust that supply in just over a century. Researchers Martin Elvis and Jonathan McDowell base their estimate on a water recycling rate of 98%, comparable to that of the International Space Station. Without recycling, that same supply could last only a few years. The outlook could be even tighter, as some current estimates that accessible lunar water at roughly 30 times less than the study's most optimistic assumption, with researchers saying smaller settlements of 1,000 to 10,000 people could remain sustainable for centuries, while larger cities would require better recycling, reduced water use, imported water, or the discovery of larger reservoirs. Honestly, the fact that they're even making the assumption that people would go to the moon to live there is wild to me. A part of me thinks, do they know something that we don't about what's going on with our

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Dierks Bentley somewhere on a beach on Country 102. It'd be very nice to be somewhere on a beach right now. Any beach, really. Coming up at 8 o'clock, we will check in with Martin Vanderwood for your new sports and weather. And don't forget, at 8:40 next hour, it's our Pet of the Week. And this week, he's very high up in the ranks.

It's okay. I'm just going to let you know his name is Mr. President. And he looks like a very sweet kind of guy. So we will talk about that next hour. More music to get to with your farmer's daughter up next.

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3: Good morning, I'm Martin Vanderwood. There are intermittent outages being reported across the province for 911 service this morning. The OPP say their non-emergency line is fully operational. It's 1-888-310-1122, and you can call that number if you need urgent police response and 911 isn't working. Mark Carney addressed the European Parliament today, calling for a deeper partnership between the EU and Canada to counter powerful nations looking to push around smaller countries.
4: We are not fair-weather allies. We do not pursue zero-sum deals. Our commitment to the rule of law and our unyielding defense of human dignity, individual freedom, and democracy share the same deep roots, the same unwavering dedication.
3: Yesterday, the head of the EU called for Canada to become an associate member of the political and economic partnership between 27 European countries. Bracebridge OPP are asking residents of Gravenhurst to look at their surveillance cameras after a vandalism spree the night before last. 8 separate parked vehicles were damaged after rocks were thrown from a moving pickup truck, resulting in smashed windows. The victims were parked on First Street South, Winewood Avenue West, Muskoka Road South, Main Street, and Oriel Crescent. The suspects were in a dark-colored pickup, and the incidents occurred between 1 and 3 yesterday morning. Anyone with info is asked to reach out to Bracebridge OPP or Crime Stoppers. The town of Huntsville is advising residents the Centennial Pool at the Canada Summit Centre is going to be closed this Saturday and Sunday for unexpected maintenance. The pool is expected to reopen again on Monday, September 21st. And now, sports.
5: I'm RJ Broadhead with the Morning Sports. The Blue Jays salvaged one against Detroit with a 5-1 win. The Guardians defeated the White Sox, so Cleveland takes over the AL Central lead, and the White Sox drop into the final wild card spot, a game and a half ahead of the Jays. It's a day off for the Jays. They have a tough test in Texas tomorrow. The Rangers beat the Red Sox and are now tied with the Astros atop the AL West. The other teams in playoff positions getting wins were the Rays, Brewers, Cubs, Phillies, and Padres. Some news out of NHL training camps. The Jets suspended goalie Connor Hellebuck after he failed to report to camp. He wants a trade. Red Wings' Dylan Larkin also requested a trade. He's out with an upper body injury. There's no timeline for the Leafs' Max Domi after he had complications from surgery. Morgan Riley has a viral condition but is expected to be ready for the opener. Drew Doughty was named captain of the Kings. Ryan Reaves announced his retirement. And week 2 of the NFL starts tonight with Detroit in Buffalo. That's sports. The forecast is next.
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3: A mix of sun and cloud today, a slight chance of morning showers, the high about 23, a few clouds with patchy fog tonight and a low near 9. Mainly sunny tomorrow, the high near 20, and overcast for Saturday with a chance of showers and a high of 18.
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9: It's time now for your Country 102 traffic report. Nothing major to report that we know of. If you do see something on the roads this morning, text Country 102 at 705-645-1023.
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0: How Country Feels. That was Randy Houser on Country 102. The Chicks are on tour for their 20th anniversary of Taking the Long Way album. And we want to fly you and a guest to Hollywood, California, put you in a hotel, and give you two tickets to this amazing show. 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The grand prize winner will be announced on Tuesday, October 13th. 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

Taking a look at your weather, a mix of sun and cloud out there this morning, a slight chance of showers, but it should turn to sunny skies by the afternoon. Highs of 23, clear tonight, becoming cloudy after midnight, and lows of 9.

0: Here are some things that have happened in the last 24 hours around the world that you might not have heard about. Well, for the first time in its history, Japan has more than 100,000 people over the age of 100, and nearly 90% of them are women. A new study says that 6 minutes of reading a day will lower stress, results in more empathy, and reduce loneliness in adults. Older adults who read regularly appear to face a lower risk of dementia and slower cognitive decline, even those with less formal education. 20 farms throughout the country have carved out their large corn mazes in the United States to honor Dolly Parton, from Alabama to California, Ohio to Texas. And lastly, 71-year-old Kevin Costner still has it. He appears to be in a new love relationship with a 40-year-old lifestyle coach, Jennifer Milburn. Now you have all the info on what's happened in the last 24 hours.
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Luke Combs, Rethink Some Things on Country 102. Martin Vanderwood, we have your new sports and weather with him coming up. Keep in mind, there are some outages being reported for the OPP's 911 emergency line. Now, their non-emergency line is still operating fine. And if you do need their services this morning, give them a call, 1-888-310-1122. Martin will have the details on that story. Plus, tons more coming up at 8:30.

heart in that downtown bar. And I ain't trying to rush and mess this up. Don't wanna move too quick, but this feels like it.

0: Now, from Muskoka's news leader, a Country 102 news update.
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2: Good morning, I'm Martin Vanderwood. There are still intermittent outages being reported across the province for 911 service, but emergency officials say the service is gradually being restored. The OPP say their non-emergency line is fully operational. It's 1-888-310-1122, and you can call that number if you need urgent police response and you can't get through on 911. Mark Carney addressed the European Parliament today, calling for a deeper partnership between the EU and Canada. This came a day after the head of the EU invited Canada to become an associate member. Carney told reporters Parliament will have the final say on what a partnership will look like.
3: Yes, we will have a series of debates, I'm sure, in Parliament, relevant committees, and ultimately there will be a vote in the Canadian Parliament.
2: Donald Trump said yesterday he could impose heavy tariffs on the EU if Canada becomes an associate member, but he also said if the alliance is made with good intentions, then it's okay with him. Bracebridge OPP are asking residents of Gravenhurst to have a look at their surveillance cameras after a vandalism spree a couple of nights ago. 8 separate parked vehicles were damaged after rocks were tossed from a dark pickup truck, resulting in smashed windows. The cars were parked on First Street, Winewood Avenue, Muskoka Road South, Main Street, and Oriole Crescent. The incidents occurred between 1 and 3 yesterday morning. In sports, the Blue Jays beat Detroit 5-1. The Guardians beat the White Sox, so Cleveland takes over the AL Central lead, and Chicago is now a game and a half ahead of the Jays for the final wildcard spot. Week 2 of the NFL season starts tonight with Detroit in Buffalo. We'll check the forecast next.
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2: A mix of sun and cloud today, a slight chance of morning showers, the high about 23, a few clouds with patchy fog tonight and a low near 9, mainly sunny tomorrow, the high near 20, and overcast for Saturday with a chance of showers and a high of 18.
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6: 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Nothing major out there to report that we know of. Keep in mind, you could expect some delays this morning. Highway 11 from South Kashi Lake Road, northerly to Muskoka Road, 41-6 interchange, will experience some delays for about 13 kilometers. Single lane closures northbound and southbound with no other restrictions being reported. If you do see something on the roads, you can text Country 102 at 705-645-1023.
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Bella Langley weren't for the wind on Country 102. There's a new trend. Of course there is, on Instagram. And your kids might have been talking about it, or you might have heard it, and you have no idea what it is. It's called ghost posting, and I'll let you know all about it after Tim and the Glory Boys.

0: If I Go Missing, that was Tim and the Glory Boys on Country 102. So there's a new trend over on Instagram, because of course there is. And if you're tired of curating the perfect social media feed, well, you'll want to start thinking like Gen Zers. Some young people are intentionally uploading photos to Instagram, immediately archiving them, and then resharing them days later. The post still, I guess, shows up on their profile, but those posts don't necessarily appear on their followers' feeds. It's called ghost posting. And I guess the point of it, kind of in the same vein as a Finsta account, that's a fake secondary or private Instagram account, and stories only shared with close friends, young people are pushing back on solely using social media as a place to see and be seen. With the ghost post, there's no engagement, and I guess that's the point. Now, Riley Meyer, who was 19 at the time of thinking all this through, she says her thought process behind archiving and restoring a photo is that she wants the post on her Instagram grid, but believes it is not main post worthy or worth everyone seeing it on their feeds. She says, I think it removes the pressure of posting. The whole point is to curate your account and add to the aesthetic. So I guess at the end of it all, it's about posting photos on your public account that you don't necessarily think are worthy for people to see on their timeline, but they still can see them if they go to your page. I don't know. Can we just go back to the glory days of MySpace?
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1: Fowler Construction Company Limited advises that intermittent, short-duration, full mainline closures of Highway 11 from Severn River Bridge to South Cache Lake Road will occur for rock excavation as part of the Highway 11 rehabilitation project. The closures are anticipated from July 14, 2026 through October 9, 2026. Traffic may be intermittently stopped on Tuesdays through Thursdays between 9 a.m. and 4 p.m. each day for periods of up to 15 minutes. In addition, the Southwood Road access to the Highway 11 southbound lanes will be closed from August 2026 through October 2026. Motorists should expect delays, plan alternate routes where possible, and allow extra travel time. Motorists are reminded to obey and follow all traffic control signage for the safety of both workers and the traveling public. For the latest information on highway closures and construction, call 511 MTO's Road Information Line or visit 511on.ca.
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take a look at that weather. It looks like it's a mix of sun and cloud out there this morning. Slight chance of showers, becoming sunny by the afternoon, and highs of 23. Clear tonight, becoming cloudy after midnight. Fog patches developing as well, and lows of 9.

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We have the president winning the pet of the week this week. He's friendly, he's sweet, and an independent boy who may be a little shy when he first meets you, but warms up with time and patience. Now, once comfortable, Mr. President says he's going to show you his playful personality. It's really going to shine. He loves playing fetch and enjoys staying active. With his high drive and intelligent border collie nature, he'll do best in a home that can keep both his body and mind busy. Giving him a job, training, games, or other activities to focus on will help Mr. President thrive. He's looking for a patient, active family who will help him build confidence and keep his clever

0: It's the Taking the Long Way 20th Anniversary Tour, and you could win round-trip airfare, accommodation, and two tickets to see the Chicks live this November at the Dolby Theater in Hollywood, California. Just listen through the day for the Chicks.
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Melton, a guy with a girl on Country 102. It's Jess with you. Hopefully you have a fantastic rest of your Thursday. Tomorrow, it's almost here, which means it's almost Friday. Coming up at 9 o'clock, it's your 102-minute workday kickoff. And then Zach Davies is in for the rest of your afternoon. Again, if you want to see our Pet of the Week, make sure you go on over to our Facebook page and see Mr. President in all of his glory. I'm going to leave you with a little Tyler Joe Miller. Here's Doing What She Does on Country 102.

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0: 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Blaine.

A mix of sun and cloud today, a slight chance of morning showers, the high about 23, a few clouds with patchy fog tonight and a low near 9. Mainly sunny tomorrow, the high near 20, and overcast for Saturday with a chance of showers and a high of 18.

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A mix of sun and cloud today, a slight chance of morning showers, the high about 23, a few clouds with patchy fog tonight and a low near 9. Mainly sunny tomorrow, the high near 20, and overcast for Saturday with a chance of showers and a high of 18.

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A mix of sun and cloud today, a slight chance of morning showers, the high about 23, a few clouds with patchy fog tonight and a low near 9. Mainly sunny tomorrow, the high near 20, and overcast for Saturday with a chance of showers and a high of 18.

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5: 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The closures are anticipated from July 14, 2026 through October 9, 2026. Traffic may be intermittently stopped on Tuesdays through Thursdays between 9 a.m. and 4 p.m. each day for periods of up to 15 minutes. In addition, the Southwood Road access to the Highway 11 southbound lanes will be closed from August 2026 through October 2026. Motorists should expect delays, plan alternate routes where possible, and allow extra travel time. Motorists are reminded to obey and follow all traffic control signage for the safety of both workers and the traveling public. For the latest information on highway closures and construction, call 511 MTO's Road Information Line or visit 511on.ca.
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7: Country 102 weather.
2: A mix of sun and cloud today, a slight chance of morning showers, the high about 23, a few clouds with patchy fog tonight and a low near 9. Mainly sunny tomorrow, the high near 20, and overcast for Saturday with a chance of showers and a high of 18.

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1: 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That's Lainey Wilson and John Mayer. Muskoka's Best Country, Country 102. Good morning, Zach here. How's it going? Welcome to Thursday. Hey, we're almost there to the weekend. I can feel it. Full weather update coming up in 10 minutes here. Here's Jason Aldean. You make it easy.

0: Riley Green with The Worst Way, Muskoka's Best Country, Country 102, coming up at 11:30 here. What keeping your phone on silent says about you.
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9: A mix of sun and cloud today, a slight chance of morning showers, the high about 23, a few clouds with patchy fog tonight and a low near 9. Mainly sunny tomorrow, the high near 20, and overcast for Saturday with a chance of showers and a high of 18.

0: Muskoka's best country, Country 102, Jordan Davis, next thing you know. Do you ever get really annoyed by the constant buzzing or ringing of the phone? I know I do it when it happens way too often. Most of the time, it's the same person that has sent 10 messages in the span of a minute. Now, you would think, right, that people who mute their phones, you know, we're protecting our focus, we're setting boundaries between the constant alerts. Well, this new study came out from Penn State University, and they're saying that that might not be the case. It seems like participants checked fully silenced phones nearly twice as often as phones left on vibrate or just on full blast. The effect was actually strongest in people with high FOMO, so fear of missing out, FOMO. So that group's daily checks nearly doubled once notifications went silent, because you got to check, right? Now, it's pretty interesting, because yeah, you would think we wouldn't be checking our phones as often with all the, you know, silence and whatnot, but apparently not the case.
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6: A mix of sun and cloud today, a slight chance of morning showers, the high about 23, a few clouds with patchy fog tonight and a low near 9. Mainly sunny tomorrow, the high near 20, and overcast for Saturday with a chance of showers and a high of 18.

0: Shaboozy with Cowgirl, Muskoka's best country, Country 102. We got your news, weather, and sports coming up at the top of the hour at noon. 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
2: Good afternoon, I'm Martin Vanderwood. It looks like 911 service across the province is back to normal. Around 4 this morning, the OPP noticed intermittent outages. Bell confirms it detected a problem around that time and switched to a backup system while technicians went after the issue. They're still trying to determine exactly what happened, but service has largely returned to normal. Mark Carney addressed the European Parliament today, calling for a deeper partnership between the EU and Canada. He told EU lawmakers Canada is not a fair-weather ally and does not pursue zero-sum deals. Later, he said that any alliance must meet the needs of both Europe and Canada.
3: We are looking for partnerships that are complementary, that reinforce our sovereignty. And that's what is on offer here. And Canadians are united that nobody is going to tell us what language we speak. No one is going to dictate our culture or with whom we can strike agreements internationally.
2: Donald Trump said yesterday he would impose heavy tariffs on Europe if he thinks the partnership is hostile. But he also told reporters if the alliance is made with good intentions, then it's okay with him. The town of Huntsville is advising residents the Centennial Pool of the Canada Summit Centre is going to be closed this Saturday and Sunday due to unexpected maintenance. The pool should reopen as usual on Monday. There's an open house this afternoon in Bracebridge for families looking for activities for their kids. The event runs from 3:30 to 6:30 at the Muskoka Lumber Community Centre and brings together program providers in one place. You'll find info on sports, arts, culture, and other activities for kids of all ages and interests. Families are encouraged to drop in to meet instructors, coaches, and program leaders. Manitoba is staying on daylight time year-round. Premier Wab Kanu says the clocks will not go back on November 1st. Manitoba joins BC, Yukon, Northwest Territories, Alberta, and Saskatchewan in ditching the twice-a-year time switch. In sports, week two of the NFL season kicks off tonight as the Buffalo Bills host the Detroit Lions. The Blue Jays are off today before starting a series in Texas tomorrow. Toronto trails the White Sox by a game and a half for an AL wildcard spot. That's news and sports. The forecast is next.
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2: Sun and cloud this afternoon and temperatures around 23. A few clouds with fog patches tonight and a low near 9. Mainly sunny tomorrow, a high near 20, and overcast for Saturday. The chance of showers and a high about 18.
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2: Well, life on the farm is kind of laid back. Ain't much an old country boy like me can't hack. It's early to rise, early in the sack. I thank God I'm a country boy.

0: Muskoka's Best Country, Country 102, John Denver with Thank God I'm a Country Boy, and that is your Throwback Thursday songs featuring your artists for today, your classics, John Denver. We also got to hear from Jeannie C. Riley, and kicking us off, Kenny Rogers, and it was John Denver, by the way, who was the martial arts expert. He earned himself a black belt in the Japanese martial art of Aikido.
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4: Country 102 weather.
5: Sun and cloud this afternoon and temperatures around 23. A few clouds with fog patches tonight and a low near 9. Mainly sunny tomorrow, a high near 20, and overcast for Saturday. The chance of showers and a high about 18.

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0: Kelsey Kulik with Cut Him Loose, Muskoka's Best Country, Country 102. 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

0: Zach Top sounds like the radio, Muskoka's best country, Country 102. So this one's pretty shocking. Yellowstone National Park said a record amount of trash was removed from the park's hydrothermal areas so far this year. Has not even been a year. They're already at records. So the park's geology team said that more than 20,000 pieces of paper and plastic trash they found, 5,600 rocks and sticks that did not belong there, and over 280 hats, all from the Old Faithful Geyser. Now, of note was a FIFA 2026 Men's World Cup hat, a Roblox bucket hat, and this one, which definitely gave me a chuckle, a baseball cap reading cowboy hat. Does that count?
1: 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Yeah, real Chicks. 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
5: Country 102 weather.
6: Sun and cloud this afternoon and temperatures around 23. A few clouds with fog patches tonight and a low near 9. Mainly sunny tomorrow, a high near 20, and overcast for Saturday. The chance of showers and a high about 18.

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Jordan Davis and Luke Bryan with By Dirt, Muskoka's Best Country, Country 102. Welcome to that 1 o'clock hour. You're having a great day today. Hope you are. Here's Sasha. Hey, Mama Made It.

0: Riley Green and Ella Langley, Don't Mind If I Do, Muskoka's Best Country, Country 102. Coming up at 1:30 here, a woman out of Wisconsin who's gaining fame for her collection of salt and pepper packets.
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Sun and cloud this afternoon and temperatures around 23. A few clouds with fog patches tonight and a low near 9. Mainly sunny tomorrow, a high near 20, and overcast for Saturday. The chance of showers and a high about 18.

0: Morgan Griffiths with bourbon, Muskoka's best country, Country 102. You ever forget about those, like, salt and pepper packets? I always do, especially with takeout. They're probably the number one thing I forget right after the ketchup packets that I store in the fridge and probably still haven't used since, like, 2 years ago. Regardless. Check this out. A Wisconsin woman actually reclaimed a Guinness World Records title by collecting extra salt and pepper packets from around the world. She's got 754 matching pairs. And it all began with a pair of packets from Arby's from 2 years ago. And she said that her favorite packet is actually one from, it's a Hawaiian shirt-themed one from Hawaiian Airlines. So she's been collecting them everywhere. Packets from around the world.
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1: Muskoka's Best Country, Country 102. Andrew Hyatt and Megan Patrick with Time After Time. Coming up later on tonight at 6, we've got the Casey Clark Show. 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

0: Nate Smith with Fix What You Didn't Break, Muskoka's Best Country, Country 102. Hey, coming up at 2:30 here, a moose causing quite the disturbance, but not exactly where you expect it.
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8: Sun and cloud this afternoon and temperatures around 23. A few clouds with fog patches tonight and a low near 9. Mainly sunny tomorrow, a high near 20, and overcast for Saturday. The chance of showers and a high about 18.

0: Muskoka's Best Country, Country 102. Terry Clark, young as we are tonight. Now, before you ask, no, this story doesn't take place here in Canada. It actually takes place in Poland, believe it or not. Passengers on a commuter train in Warsaw faced quite the unusual delay when a loose moose wandered onto the tracks and decided to park itself right there. Service had to be suspended while railway employees and animal experts worked on a plan to relocate the animal, which the company nicknamed Emil. So Emil the Moose. Now, officials later confirmed that Emil the Moose had been tranquilized and relocated to a wooded area, a safe distance away from the tracks. Thank goodness, nobody was hurt, nothing harmed, no foul. But still, though, imagine talking to your boss that day going, yeah, sorry, boss, there was a moose.
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1: That's Jade Eagleson with Worth the Double, Muskoka's best country, Country 102. I'm Zach, that's it for me. Hope you have a fantastic rest of the day. I am out of here. But hey, don't go away though. We've got Rick Ringer coming up next at 3. He's going to be keeping you company on the drive home. 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Have a good one.
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7: Country 102 weather.
8: Sun and cloud this afternoon and temperatures around 23. A few clouds with fog patches tonight and a low near 9. Mainly sunny tomorrow, a high near 20, and overcast for Saturday. The chance of showers and a high about 18.

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0: Country 102 with Muskoka's best country, Cole Swindell and Rick Ringer. Here for a Thursday, heading into a Friday with a cool overnight low tonight again. Getting down into single-digit range now, but you know what? That's perfectly normal for this time of year. Average temperature for this time of year at night is around 7 degrees, usually around 18 for a daytime high, which I believe we're going to hit tomorrow with some sunshine. And also, completely normal for this time of year, is it getting dark by 7:30 or so in the evening, as much as we don't want to face that. Kenny Chesney is coming up in a little bit. Also, the Reklaws and Dean Brody, who are headed out on tour together on their Hometown Heroes co-headlining tour all across the country.
1: 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Yeah, real Chicks. 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
7: Sun and cloud this afternoon and temperatures around 23. A few clouds with fog patches tonight and a low near 9. Mainly sunny tomorrow, a high near 20, and overcast for Saturday. The chance of showers and a high about 18.

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6: Country 102 weather.
7: Sun and cloud this afternoon and temperatures around 23. A few clouds with fog patches tonight and a low near 9. Mainly sunny tomorrow, a high near 20, and overcast for Saturday, the chance of showers and a high about 18.

0: 93-102, and John Michael Montgomery from our Sunday Morning Rewind file was sold or the Grundy County auction incident. The news is coming up at 4 o'clock. Next hour, it's the latest from Ella Langley on the way. Also, Lainey Wilson and John Mayer's new one, and classic Alan Jackson from that same Sunday Morning Rewind file coming up after 4 o'clock. And as well, something we've probably all wanted to do in a busy parking lot, but this lady actually did do it and gained quite a bit of satisfaction from it. We'll find out what coming up after 4 o'clock.
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5: 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The closures are anticipated from July 14, 2026 through October 9, 2026. Traffic may be intermittently stopped on Tuesdays through Thursdays between 9 a.m. and 4 p.m. each day for periods of up to 15 minutes. In addition, the Southwood Road access to the Highway 11 southbound lanes will be closed from August 2026 through October 2026. Motorists should expect delays, plan alternate routes where possible, and allow extra travel time. Motorists are reminded to obey and follow all traffic control signage for the safety of both workers and the traveling public. For the latest information on highway closures and construction, call 511 MTO's Road Information Line or visit 511ON.ca.

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3: Good afternoon. I'm Susan Meredith. Prime Minister Mark Carney addressed the European Parliament today, calling for a deeper partnership between the EU and Canada to counter powerful nations looking to push around smaller countries.
4: We are pursuing resilience so no one can control our open markets, impair our sovereignty, threaten our territorial integrity, or undermine our freedoms, our democracies, our rule of law.
3: Yesterday, the head of the EU called for Canada to become an associate member of the political and economic partnership between 27 European countries. Tamara Leach, one of the key organizers of the 2022 Freedom Convoy, has had her request to travel internationally while on house arrest denied by an Ontario court today. Earlier this summer, Leach applied to the court for permission to go on a Caribbean cruise for her job at Rebel News, and she wanted to visit the White House. Leach was found guilty in April of 2025 of mischief and other offenses for her role in organizing and sustaining the 2022 event that paralyzed downtown Ottawa for nearly a month. Bracebridge OPP have made arrests in two different cases of mischief and vandalism. An investigation into damaged vehicles after rocks were thrown on parked cars, causing smashed windows at various locations in Gravenhurst early yesterday, has resulted in the arrest of three Port Sydney youths aged 14, 16, and 17. Each faces 10 counts of mischief. In another investigation, two of five people wanted in an overnight mischief on August 26th to the Rainbow Bridge Pet Memorial in Gravenhurst have been charged. Again, two Port Sydney youths aged 14 and 16. Three more suspects are wanted in that investigation, one male and two females. You'll find descriptions on our website. Police say they appear to be between 14 and 19 years of age. Anyone with information is asked to call Bracebridge OPP. And still with Bracebridge OPP, they're looking for the public's help in identifying a suspect in a fraud investigation. The victim reported a July 11th incident of having their credit card stolen while shopping in a Bracebridge grocery store. The card was then used to make several purchases at various retail locations. Police have released photos of the suspect, which you'll find on our website. Anyone with information is asked to contact Bracebridge OPP. 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Week two of the NFL season kicks off tonight as the Buffalo Bills host the Detroit Lions. The Jays are off today before starting a series in Texas tomorrow. Toronto trails the White Sox by a game and a half for an AL wildcard spot. That's news and sports. The forecast is next.
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1: Country 102 Weather.
3: Partly cloudy tonight with a low of 9 degrees. Tomorrow, clearing with sunshine and a high 18. For the weekend, Saturday, a mix of sun and cloud with the high 17 degrees. And on Sunday, much the same with the high warming a bit to 19.
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0: Loving Life Again is the latest from Ella Langley on Country 102, playing Muskoka's best country, sure to rank high with the rest of the hottest country of the week on the Country 102 Top 30 Countdown. Again this weekend, Saturday afternoon at 3 and Sunday evening at 6, Rod West will lead you through the latest, freshest, hottest country of the week on the Country 102 Top 30 Countdown. And we go back in time in just a moment with Alan Jackson and look forward to Friday and the weekend in our forecast.
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6: Sun and cloud this afternoon and temperatures around 23. A few clouds with fog patches tonight and a low near 9. Mainly sunny tomorrow, a high near 20, and overcast for Saturday. The chance of showers and a high about 18.

0: Bentley from Country 102 with Muskoka's Best Country. Lainey Wilson and John Mayer coming up together in just a moment or two. Well, this woman did what a lot of us would like to have done and maybe have done in a crowded parking lot. She was seconds away from leaving her Costco parking space when another impatient driver began aggressively honking at her to hurry up. Well, the first woman had just finished loading her groceries and putting her toddler into the car when she sat down behind the wheel and paused to answer a text from her husband. Well, that's when the other woman, waiting for the parking spot, allegedly started laying on the horn and gesturing for her to back out. Bad idea. The first woman said, "The funny thing is, I was about to leave, but I'm not leaving until this woman leaves." And with that, an ordinary Costco parking space became a battlefield. So the lesson here? Just because someone gets into their car doesn't mean they're required to immediately surrender the parking spot. They might need to answer a message or check directions or simply sit there contemplating how they somehow spent over $300 when they only went into Costco for paper towels.
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2: The Gravenhurst Autumn Arts Tour is happening September 26th to September 27th. It's a two-day event during peak autumn season and features the work of over 60 artists from all over Muskoka. Locations will include historic downtown Gravenhurst, the Muskoka Wharf, Gravenhurst Opera House, and other participating locations throughout the historic downtown, including local studios. That's all happening around Gravenhurst September 26th and 27th, both days from 10 a.m. to 4 p.m.
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6: Fowler Construction Company Limited advises that intermittent, short-duration, full mainline closures of Highway 11 from Severn River Bridge to South Cashy Lake Road will occur for rock excavation as part of the Highway 11 rehabilitation project. The closures are anticipated from July 14, 2026 through October 9, 2026. Traffic may be intermittently stopped on Tuesdays through Thursdays between 9 a.m. and 4 p.m. each day for periods of up to 15 minutes. In addition, the Southwood Road access to the Highway 11 southbound lanes will be closed from August 2026 through October 2026. Motorists should expect delays, plan alternate routes where possible, and allow extra travel time. Motorists are reminded to obey and follow all traffic control signage for the safety of both workers and the traveling public. For the latest information on highway closures and construction, call 511 MTO's Road Information Line or visit 511ON.ca.
7: Country 102 weather. Sun and cloud this afternoon and temperatures around 23. A few clouds with fog patches tonight and a low near 9. Mainly sunny tomorrow, a high near 20, and overcast for Saturday. The chance of showers and a high about 18.

0: Not yet in High Valley from Country 102, Muskoka's best country, with the news coming up at 5 o'clock. And then Taylor Swift to lead off the After 5 drive, also including some Keith Urban and the latest with Riley Green all ahead. And celebrating a Canadian hero again this Sunday. We'll tell you more coming up after 5.
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3: Good afternoon. I'm Susan Meredith. Prime Minister Mark Carney addressed the European Parliament today, calling for a deeper partnership between the EU and Canada to counter powerful nations looking to push around smaller countries.
4: We are pursuing resilience so no one can control our open markets, impair our sovereignty, threaten our territorial integrity, or undermine our freedoms, our democracies, our rule of law.
3: Yesterday, the head of the EU called for Canada to become an associate member of the political and economic partnership between 27 European countries. The Toronto Police corruption investigation has proven to be bigger than first reported. Thanks to now unsealed court documents, there are explosive allegations of drug dealing among officers, organized crime links, bribery, misuse of police databases, assassination plans, illegal funds to protect illegal cannabis dispensaries, and erotic massage parlors that they plan to open, and the

0: selling of police uniforms, to name a few. An ITO, or information to obtain, filed by a coalition of media, including the Toronto Star, led to the unsealing of the documents today. Tamara Leach, one of the key organizers of the 2022 Freedom Convoy, has had a request to travel internationally and visit the White House while on house arrest, denied by an Ontario court. Earlier this summer, Leach applied to the court for permission to go on a Caribbean cruise for her job at Rebel News and to stop by the White House. Leach was found guilty in April 2025 of mischief and other offenses for her role in organizing and sustaining the 2022 event that paralyzed downtown Ottawa for nearly a month. Bracebridge OPP is asking for the public's help in identifying a suspect in a fraud investigation. The victim reported a July 11th incident of having their credit card stolen while shopping in a Bracebridge grocery store. The card was then used to make several purchases at various retail locations. Police have released photos of the suspect, which you'll find on our website. Anyone with information is asked to contact Bracebridge OPP. And finally, the splash pad at Muskoka Wharf Sports Field in Gravenhurst is closing for the season tomorrow. This sports update brought to you by ABC Muskoka Inc. Auto Body Collision on 1972 Muskoka Road, 118 West. At ABC, it's hassle-free. Week two of the NFL season kicks off tonight as the Buffalo Bills host the Detroit Lions. The Jays are off today before starting a series in Texas tomorrow. Toronto trails the White Sox by a game and a half for an AL wildcard spot. That's news and sports. The forecast is next.
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3: Country 102 weather.
0: Partly cloudy tonight with a low of 9 degrees. Tomorrow, clearing with sunshine and a high 18. For the weekend, Saturday, a mix of sun and cloud with the high 17 degrees. And on Sunday, much the same with the high warming a bit to 19.
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0: Country 102 playing Muskoka's best country. That's Haley Benedict, and it's Party Without You. And it's your Friday forecast, and Morgan Wallen coming up in a little bit. And happening on Sunday, the Terry Fox Run. And here in Muskoka, there are runs happening in Bracebridge, Gravenhurst, and Huntsville. Just go to terryfox.org and click on the link for this year's run, and then type in the run you want to be a part of in the search window, either as a participant or to support somebody else who is running or just to make a donation. It's been 46 years now since Terry ended his Marathon of Hope, and his legacy lives on in a big way. And how cool is it that there's going to be a $5 bill with Terry's likeness on it coming out in the new year? They don't have an official release date yet for the new Terry Fox $5 bill, but it will enter circulation sometime after the new $20 note featuring King Charles III, which is expected to happen early in 2027. So, and by the way, the person that Terry is replacing on the $5 note, none other than Sir Wilfrid Laurier. A couple of Canadian heroes for sure.
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7: Country 102 weather.
8: Sun and cloud this afternoon and temperatures around 23. A few clouds with fog patches tonight and a low near 9. Mainly sunny tomorrow, a high near 20, and overcast for Saturday. The chance of showers and a high about 18.

0: Country 102, playing Muskoka's best country, Austin from Dasha. Don't forget to keep listening for the sound of the chicks, as in little baby chicks. Because when you hear that, you text the word chicks to 705-645-1023. That's right. And that will get you into the draw to go see the Chicks in concert in Hollywood, California. On their Taking the Long Way 20th Anniversary Tour, you'll win round-trip airfare, accommodation, and two tickets for the Chicks live this November at the Dolby Theater in Hollywood. All right? Just keep listening for the sound of the Chicks. You never know when you'll hear it again. And then text the word Chicks to 705-645-1023 to get in on the draw. It's all brought to you by Budget Propane.
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7: Sun and cloud this afternoon and temperatures around 23. A few clouds with fog patches tonight and a low near 9. Mainly sunny tomorrow, a high near 20. And overcast for Saturday, the chance of showers and a high about 18.

0: Mackenzie Porter from Country 102 playing Muskoka's best country and more of it with the Casey Clark Show coming up after 6 o'clock. Yours truly, Rick Ringer, back again tomorrow after 3 to get the weekend rolling. All right, you have a nice evening.
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2: Good afternoon. I'm Susan Meredith. Prime Minister Mark Carney addressed the European Parliament today, calling for a deeper partnership between the EU and Canada to counter powerful nations looking to push around smaller countries.
3: We are pursuing resilience so no one can control our open markets, impair our sovereignty, threaten our territorial integrity, or undermine our freedoms, our democracies, our rule of law.
2: Yesterday, the head of the EU called for Canada to become an associate member of the political and economic partnership between 27 European countries. Tamara Leach, one of the key organizers of the 2022 Freedom Convoy, has had her request to travel internationally while on house arrest denied by an Ontario court today. Earlier this summer, Leach applied to the court for permission to go on a Caribbean cruise for her job at Rebel News, and she wanted to visit the White House. Leach was found guilty in April of 2025 of mischief and other offenses for her role in organizing and sustaining the 2022 event that paralyzed downtown Ottawa for nearly a month. Bracebridge OPP have made arrests in two different cases of mischief and vandalism. An investigation into damaged vehicles after rocks were thrown on parked cars, causing smashed windows at various locations in Gravenhurst early yesterday, has resulted in the arrest of three Port Sydney youths aged 14, 16, and 17. Each faces 10 counts of mischief. In another investigation, two of five people wanted in an overnight mischief on August 26th to the Rainbow Bridge Pet Memorial in Gravenhurst have been charged. Again, two Port Sydney youths aged 14 and 16. Three more suspects are wanted in that investigation, one male and two females. You'll find descriptions on our website. Police say they appear to be between 14 and 19 years of age. Anyone with information is asked to call Bracebridge OPP. And still with Bracebridge OPP, they're looking for the public's help in identifying a suspect in a fraud investigation. The victim reported a July 11th incident of having their credit card stolen while shopping in a Bracebridge grocery store. The card was then used to make several purchases at various retail locations. Police have released photos of the suspect, which you'll find on our website. Anyone with information is asked to contact Bracebridge OPP. 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Week two of the NFL season kicks off tonight as the Buffalo Bills host the Detroit Lions. The Jays are off today before starting a series in Texas tomorrow. Toronto trails the White Sox by a game and a half for an AL wildcard spot. That's news and sports. The forecast is next.
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1: Country 102 weather.
2: Partly cloudy tonight with a low of 9 degrees. Tomorrow, clearing with sunshine and a high 18. For the weekend, Saturday, a mix of sun and cloud with the high 17 degrees. And on Sunday, much the same with the high warming.

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3: It's a good time. Oh.
1: Three, this two,
3: is let's go.
1: The Casey Clark Show.
0: It is so good to have you here. It's 1-800-990-2448. On the way, it's the good stuff, a great feeling story. He's 48 years old. He has three kids in high school. And he decided to go back to college.
4: Oh, okay. All
0: to
4: right.
0: pursue a dream. Yeah, maybe an academic dream, but also an athletic dream.
4: Oh, I love that. Okay, so at 48.
0: At 48. We'll get to the good stuff in a sec. Also, thinking about going back and doing things like that, I found this on Reddit. What if you could go back in time, relive a moment, but you can't change the moment? You just can relive it.
4: Oh, you're just there to experience yes. it all over again in all its glory.
0: Yeah, one more time. Yeah. Okay, so think about that. We'll get to that in minutes.
5: 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What's it like? 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
1: Yeah, man, that's the good stuff.
2: This is where we celebrate amazing things that actors are doing with their fame and fortune. We call this the good stuff. So Christian Bale, like him, hate him, doesn't matter. I think he's a dude and a half for doing this. Nearly 20 years he's been working on this dream, and it's now a reality. The Oscar-winning actor has opened Together California, a foster care village in Palmdale. It's designed to keep brothers and sisters together when they enter the system.
3: Oh, that is so needed.
2: This is so incredible. The village features 12 fully furnished homes on about 5 acres. Bale helped develop the project with a bunch of people, including a UCLA professor. The Austrian-American Council West raised more than $9 million with Leonardo DiCaprio. He actually threw some money into this as well. It doesn't say how much, but I'm thinking it was a lot.
3: It was a pretty penny, I'm sure.
2: Yeah, Christian and his wife became passionate about foster care after the birth of their first daughter, and says that children deserve a much brighter future.
4: It's our job to turn that heartbreak and that pain into love and hope and a sense of future.
2: Yeah.
1: Yeah, man, that's the good stuff.
2: Here's the thing. Again, you can like him, you can not like him, his portrayal in Batman and other things, but at the end of the day, he's doing something really, really good.
3: Oh my gosh, yes, absolutely.
2: And unbelievable. And, you know, hopefully inspires, dare I say, other actors in the Hollywood realm to do things like this and to use their fame and fortune for something a little bigger than themselves.
3: And to think of the children, right?
2: And think of the children.
3: Yeah.
2: There you go. So maybe go watch a Christian Bale movie now.
3: Okay.
2: And maybe have a different perspective on him.
3: The Fighter, that's what he won an Oscar
2: right.
3: for, by the way.
2: It's all about fighting.
3: Yes.
2: Yes. Listen, if you have some good stuff, let's celebrate it. You can contact us through our website.
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10: Partly cloudy tonight with a low of 9 degrees. Tomorrow, clearing with sunshine and a high 18. For the weekend, Saturday, a mix of sun and cloud with the high 17 degrees, and on Sunday, much the same with the high warming a bit to 19.

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2: Good to have you along. I found this on Reddit. If you could go back in time and relive anything, you can't change it.
3: Okay.
2: You can only relive it. What would that be?
3: Ooh, okay. So I look back on this moment so fondly, but I know I don't remember it fully.
2: I know what you're going to say. Please.
3: I know think you're going to be really disappointed.
2: I know what you're
3: going to
2: say.
3: What do you think I'm
2: going to
3: say?
2: It's got to be one of two things.
3: Okay.
2: It's either the first day you found out you're coming to the show or the first day you were on the show. So don't even. You know what? It's probably 6-7. I get it. I don't know how.
3: 6-7.
2: I don't know how you do it. So.
3: No.
2: Okay.
3: But
2: fair.
3: Sorry.
2: That's fair.
3: So I look back on my fourth birthday party so fondly.
2: Right.
3: I was visiting my grandparents, and I just remember, and it's one of those things that I don't think I'm clearly remembering it properly, which is why I want to relive it. I was just so happy, and I remember I got so many Winnie the Pooh toys. I just had a bunch of like piglets and Pooh everywhere. And I just felt like I was in a pit of toys. Do you know what I mean?
2: Yeah.
3: And I just want to go back and see if it was exactly like that. I'm sure it was wonderful in every single way.
2: Yeah. There's like four.
3: But I just think when you're a kid everything is so big around you because you're tiny, things seem so much larger than they actually were. So I would like to just relive it because I think it'd be really fun.
2: Okay, Kat, what about you?
4: Probably enjoying more of my children when they were young.
2: Yes, good one.
3: Yeah, because that time goes by so fast.
4: Oh my gosh. It's ridiculous. Like, I think that, like, Casey, you've got older kids now.
2: Yeah.
4: Just like mine. So you can understand this.
2: Yeah.
4: And it's like everyone that has, like, kids nowadays, I'm like, seriously, enjoy these moments.
2: I know.
4: Crazy, but enjoy those crazy moments.
2: We have this video of... Okay, I'm going to try to keep it together here. We have this video of our oldest Maggie riding for the first time her two-wheeler with me to kindergarten. And she's videoing this, and she's so excited, Maggie is. And then she hugs her little sister, Macy, who at the time is three.
3: Oh.
2: And she says, Macy, I love you. I am going to ride my bike to school today with Daddy. And don't worry, I'll be very careful. And then we ride our bicycles to school. And I remember doing that so vividly. And thankfully, obviously, we have that video. But I'm with you. I want to go back to that time, please.
4: Enjoy more of those times. Like, as a stay-at-home mom, it was so frustrating, but...
2: I know.
4: It's like, if I could just...
2: No.
4: Just enjoy it.
2: I'm with you. I'm with you.
4: I could have just enjoyed it more, exactly.
2: Yeah. Yeah.
0: Country 102 wants you to see the chicks in Hollywood. 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
1: Having some fun if you just popped in with this Reddit thread. If you could go back in time to relive a moment, you can't alter it, you can't change it, just relive it, what would it be? Sasha said a four-year-old birthday party. When you're four, you want to go back to there.
2: I just remember feeling so special, and I just want to see if it was actually as big as I remember it being.
1: Do I feel, or should I feel crummy if I say, well, I'd like to go back to my wedding? Second one.
2: I think you should feel crummy if you said your first
1: one. The birth of my first child, second child, you know, like I do.
2: Like it's too easy.
1: Those are really great moments.
2: Of course. Yeah.
1: But selfishly, I think it would be probably back in my CMT days.
2: Okay, yeah.
1: You know?
2: What day in particular? Or just like a speck of time?
1: Kind of like 2001, 2002.
2: Okay.
1: Like those were some pretty awesome years. 2003, 2004. Yeah, let me rework that because those years are getting blurred a little bit.
2: Sure.
1: Maybe 2003 to 2004.
2: Oh, like those were the good old days.
1: That year? Come on.
2: That was a good year.
1: That was a great year. That was fantastic. Ask me how much I know about it. Very little.
2: But you just remember feeling like, okay, I'm where I need to be. This is going well.
1: It was awesome. It was awesome. Felicity, now you say you would love to go back to your college university days. Yeah?
3: UBCO, JDC West, being on the social team.
1: Let's go.
2: Oh, cool.
1: Let's go.
2: That would have been so fun.
1: What was your nickname back then?
3: Sonia, Davis, and Doug, my teammates.
1: Yeah? Aww. Did they have a nickname? What was your nickname?
3: I don't know if I had a nickname.
1: Really?
3: Like, I just
1: thought, you know.
3: Nothing creative.
1: A tight group like that, you all called each other like, hey, Skeet, you know, and stuff like that.
3: I guess we needed you around when we were on the team.
1: Yeah. Oh, everybody has a nickname in my world. You know that. Everybody has a nickname. Everybody. I love that. Yeah, to go back and relive the old college days, hey?
2: Mm-hmm. That's so good.
3: Yeah, but just that one specifically. I do not miss the exam.
2: Oh, for sure.
3: Yeah. Studying. And
1: I
2: don't think anyone would say that. Like, oh, I really miss that time I got super stressed out about an exam.
1: No kidding.
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9: Country 102. Partly cloudy tonight with a low of 9 degrees. Tomorrow, clearing with sunshine and a high 18. For the weekend, Saturday, a mix of sun and cloud with the high 17 degrees. And on Sunday, much the same with the high warming a bit to 19.

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0: It's 1-800-990-2448. Good to have you along. 30-second name game, 30 seconds on the clock. You have to name 10 different items inside that time frame. For instance.
4: Ooh, name 10 different types of things you could put on your jeans to decorate them.
0: Oh.
4: Like rhinestones.
0: Rhinestones, glitter.
4: Yeah, patches.
0: Patches.
4: Mm-hmm. Colored stitching.
0: Stitching. Tie-dye.
4: Yes.
0: Acid wash.
4: Yes, so good.
0: Oh, rips.
4: Mm-hmm.
0: Okay.
4: See, not so ridiculous,
0: no, I
4: is
0: guess
4: it?
0: Not. You're right. Okay. We're playing with our friend Linda coming up. As Cody Johnson would say, if you have a dream, chase it, because a dream doesn't chase
4: it
0: you back.
4: It does not chase you back.
0: Okay.
4: It's beautiful.
0: Yeah. So off of the heels of the good stuff, a 48-year-old chasing his dream, he went back to college to play college football.
4: Amazing.
0: He's 48. That's insane. So if there is a dream you needed to chase, what dream would that be? Coming up.
5: 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The closures are anticipated from July 14, 2026 through October 9, 2026. Traffic may be intermittently stopped on Tuesdays through Thursdays between 9 a.m. and 4 p.m. each day for periods of up to 15 minutes. In addition, the Southwood Road access to the Highway 11 southbound lanes will be closed from August 2026 through October 2026. Motorists should expect delays, plan alternate routes where possible, and allow extra travel time. Motorists are reminded to obey and follow all traffic control signage for the safety of both workers and the traveling public. For the latest information on highway closures and construction, call 511-MTO's Road Information Line or visit 511on.ca.
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1: Let's play 30-second name game, 30 seconds on the clock. Linda, here's the thing. You got to name 10 different items inside that time frame. You just do not know the topic until just before the timer begins.
2: If you're ready, here we go.
3: These are always hard, but I'll do my best.
2: You'll do just fine. Okay. We need you to name 10 different nicknames you might call your friend Steven. Go.
3: Steve-o, Steve-a-roo.
1: Three.
3: Stevie Beavy. Big S. Steve Man. Big Boy Steve.
1: Five, six.
2: Seven.
3: Steve is Super Steve, Sensational Steve. Steve the Samurai and Super Duper Steve.
1: I think. Well, you know what?
4: All I do is win.
1: What did you call him? Like super? What did you call him? Steve-o? I heard a Steve-o, but then I heard like Steve Baby or something.
3: Steve the Dude.
2: Yeah, you are the best little hype person because I would love to be your friend just for those nicknames alone.
1: Well done.
3: I gotta go find a Steve this morning.
2: Yeah, you do.
1: Hey, Stevie Baby.
2: Steve Samurai.
1: Steve Noodlehead. Who's my guy?
2: Oh, that's so great.
3: Oh, God, you guys are so much fun.
1: Oh, right back at you.
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8: Partly cloudy tonight with a low of 9 degrees. Tomorrow, clearing with sunshine and a high 18. For the weekend, Saturday, a mix of sun and cloud with the high 17 degrees. And on Sunday, much the same with the high warming a bit to 19.

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1: We have a good stuff story that focuses on a 48-year-old dad, three kids in high school. He decides to go back to college to fulfill his childhood dream of playing college football, and he did.
2: I think that's 48. So amazing and scary, by the way, because football is very dangerous, but good for him.
1: That is nuts. And Sasha has a very similar childhood dream of, you know, fulfilling to play collegiate soccer.
2: I wish I would have just done it for at least like a year or something. I guess I could still could, but
1: you
2: I
1: still
2: don't,
1: could as an adult student.
2: I don't think my knees could
1: take
2: handle
1: some
2: it.
1: Night courses.
2: I've been thinking about going back to school lately.
1: But that would run into your rec soccer league time.
2: Right. So I gotta pick one.
1: You gotta pick one.
2: Okay, big shot. What would you like to?
1: I got a host of them.
2: Yeah.
1: Felicity, I got a host of them. But you go first.
3: Oh, I would love to go to Southeast Asia.
1: Yeah.
3: Yes. South America.
1: Yes, let's do that.
3: Or other countries, other cultures.
1: Yes.
3: Different food.
1: Come on.
2: Mm-hmm.
1: Let's jump a plane. Let's get out of here.
3: Yes. Yeah. Do you guys have a contest for that? Because I would enter.
1: Yeah. I wish we did. We're too cheap over here.
2: Yeah.
1: But
3: budgets are tight this year.
1: But I would like to do that. I feel like... And my wife sends me these memes all the time, like, what time is it? The time is now. You can't, you know, do this for a rainy day.
3: So what is your unfulfilled dream?
1: Oh, my gosh. You got a sec? You got a sec.
3: Yep.
1: Would love to have been a helicopter pilot. I would have loved to become an art teacher. I would have loved to become a professional football player. Oh, I would have loved to become travel more. I would have loved to become a podiatrist. I would have
2: podiatrist.
1: I'm just seeing if you guys were listening. That's all I was doing. That's all.
2: Those Miss Podiatry dreams.
1: Yeah.
3: Yeah, I don't even know what that is.
2: It's a foot doctor.
1: It's a foot doctor. Listen, they're important.
3: Absolutely.
1: Treat your feet well and the feet will treat you well.
2: Amen, sister.
1: There's a reason why they call them souls.
3: Oh, God.
2: Oh, my gosh.
1: Okay.
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1: We just got through the good stuff, a good feeling story. If you missed it, a dad who's 48 decided to go back to college. Three grown kids, by the way. Not grown, they're all in high school, but still went back to college to go play college football because it was a dream of his. I always wanted to play college football. He's 48.
2: That's scary.
1: And he's playing college football.
2: He's like Philip Rivers.
1: Yes.
2: Yes.
1: Yeah. Well, not as old. Well, almost. You're right.
2: Well,
1: because he came out of retirement. You're right.
2: Pete Rivers has grandkids, though.
1: Yeah.
2: So a little different. A little different.
1: Oh, yeah, he does too,
2: he
1: right?
2: Does.
1: Look at Papa on the field, on the NFL field. That was last season, wasn't it?
2: Yeah, it was.
1: Oh, that's bizarre. But you're not wrong. So are there childhood dreams or maybe adolescent dreams that you had that if you could try to fulfill them now, what would they be?
2: I have recently been looking back on sort of similar to this guy playing football. I didn't go to post-secondary education.
1: Right.
2: And I didn't play, or once I did go to college, I just went to like an online one.
1: Sure.
2: So there was no sports teams available.
1: Yeah.
2: I really wish I would have at least played a little bit of soccer in college.
1: Collegiate soccer.
2: Yeah, because I mean, at this point, I'm playing ladies soccer. I'd like to think it's a pretty decent...
1: It's rec league, but okay.
2: Don't do that. I mean, don't get me wrong. No one's paying me to play.
1: So it is technically rec league.
2: It technically is.
1: You actually pay them to play.
2: I do.
1: See,
2: so by that definition, it is a rec league.
1: What other definition is there?
2: But I play with some really talented ladies.
1: It is
2: okay?
1: It's a very competitive rec league.
2: So anyway,
1: I
2: just looking back, I'm like, I wish even if I was just, you know, taking underwater basket weaving courses in college, I wish I would have just done that and played a little bit of soccer. And then I would have had my fill of like playing at that kind of level.
1: I feel that.
2: You know what I mean?
1: Yeah, I feel that. Brad, what about you? Any dreams you'd like to fulfill?
3: Oh, be a pilot.
1: Yeah.
2: Oh, that's so
3: even
2: cool.
3: Yeah. It's still on my bucket list, but I've just got to get clearance from my other half.
1: Yeah. I wanted, again, Brad, same. I always wanted to be a helicopter pilot.
3: Yeah.
2: Why don't you guys do that?
3: I'm cheap.
1: Yeah.
2: Is it that expensive?
1: It's expensive. It is.
2: Oh,
1: Yeah.
2: Oh, that's too bad.
1: I got a buddy, Paul the pilot, who is a captain for WestJet, and it cost him, I'm not going to say, but let's say there's a lot of zeros.
2: Really?
1: Yeah, there's a lot of zeros.
2: Yeah, I had no idea. Yeah.
4: So you want to be a pioneer settler? Try this experiment. Pack up as many of your worldly possessions that you can carry, not including anything that runs by a battery, electricity, or has a motor. 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Plus gather enough firewood to get you through the next winter. Or you could just visit Muskoka Heritage Place, spend a nice day, then drive home. Your call.
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6: Partly cloudy tonight with a low of 9 degrees. Tomorrow, clearing with sunshine and a high 18. For the weekend, Saturday, a mix of sun and cloud with the high 17 degrees. And on Sunday, much the same with the high warming a bit to 19.
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9: 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He's worked as an Elvis Presley tribute artist, plus a Dwight Yoakam tribute artist. 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